0: exactly how I kokota, you know, in the early hours of Saturday morning. Welcome to it, man. It's called You At Dawn, right here on UFM, in tune with you. My name is Nomsang Gwenya, the Black Lioness, and thank you so much to Orori Seng Mafora for, you know, holding it down for us with a party starter. It's that time of the day, man, where, you know, we just have to bless our Saturday morning, right? 0762602815. Tell me about it. Where are you listening from? What are you doing in these early hours of the morning? Exactly 9 minutes after 2 o'clock, right here on UFM. Whether you are at work, you know, whether you are moving from one location to another, wherever you are, man, I'm definitely in tune with you. It's 89.8 to 103.9. 0762602815. Do talk to me. Let's keep in touch. Let's you know, keep engaged. This early hours of Saturday morning, the 11th of July, 2026. My goodness, yeah, no, ngwahaya shiana, hey, it's running, right?
1: Ladies and gentlemen, please fasten your seatbelts. The flight is about.

0: It's got 19 minutes after 2 o'clock right here on UFM, in tune with you. Listen, I don't know for what reason, but you gotta congratulate me, right? The future is looking bright, man. The future is definitely looking bright. This one is Harris Crump featuring DJ Kabza with Ride. And from the top of the hour, I gave you music from Camp Masters with Golden Camp. And I also gave you music from Fister's Cat with Tamani, right? Yeah, it's going to be a jam-packed show for sure, bringing you nothing but the best of Amapiano, Gom music, three-step remixes, and Soulful House mix, all the way to our hip-hop hour. So do get in touch with me on 076-260-2815. This is how we do it, man, on UFM. We are doing it the UFM way and no any other way.
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0: Plus, it's no longer cold. You know, usually when I prepare myself to come to work, I would get like a beer.

Jazzy, what? No, today I'm just, all free and, I'm just flowing nicely. So tell me about it. How is your night shift going? To all the security guards out there. Listen, man, I see you. I salute you. Whoever is on night shift, I see you and I salute you this morning. Good morning to you.

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Exactly 22 minutes to 3 o'clock right here on UFM. In tune with you. This one right here is a DJ Mshega at a Get Down. And on our 20-minute music sweep, I gave you music from Maestro with Tobeza. And Oscar Mbo as well was on the playlist as well with Yes God featuring Moda and DJ Hellman mixed with Tweet Taxi. It's exactly 22 minutes to 3 o'clock right here on UFM in tune with you. Listen, 0762602815, tell me about it. Going on to our Facebook, I've got Unshaken Mesh at We Are Together as I'm traveling to Mafikeng. Listen, man, safe travels, safe trip right there. I also have TD Anonza Mabeleng at a Good Morning, Nomsa. I'm tuning in with you until Chayile time, Mutlabeng Zobo Road. I so want to go to Mutlabeng Zobo Road on a very serious note. Hey, I know, Hori, I'm not sure if you are aware as a listener that this is the most popular street. More UFM. Mutlabeng Zobo Road. Everybody wants to go there. Anyway, Amondo GP, I'm with you. I see you right there. Tshepo Ndokishi. Are morning Nomsa Remoho Kamo Lidah. 89.8. I'm with you, my brother. Solitale, are we are together? 93.5. It's saying zone 3. And Papa Khobana, are you also pretty? Oh, okay, thank you. And then I also have Siskai Resh. I'm with you, man. I'm with you. I see you. I salute you. The number is still 0762602815. It's called You At Dawn right here on UFM in tune with you. My name is Nomsa Ngwenya, the Black Lioness. And I still have, you know, awesome music for you. I've got Greg Salt. I've got Junior Jack and many, many more coming through in the next 4 hours that I'll be spending with you right here.

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Listen, if it's your birthday today, may I just be the first to say happy birthday. I don't know who called you. I know someone probably beat me. Hey, they called you around 12 o'clock. You know, they called you around 1 minute past 12. But may I be one of the few, you know, just to say a happy, happy birthday to you. One other thing is that Dikolo di Tswetse, right? Schools are closed, and this time of the day, you know, most mothers are only getting time to relax at this time of the day. I know, right? It can get very overwhelming. So I know there's a lot of mothers out there, you know, who are just trying to figure themselves out. Listen, let me just help you to figure yourself out this morning right here on UFM. My name is Nomsa Ngwenya, and you're definitely listening to You at Dawn right here on UFM.

A beautiful Saturday morning it is, right here on UFM In Tune with you. Tell me, where are you listening from on 076-260-2815? 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

0: the black line is. 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But the hits come, man. Hip hop hour, no. How clear on, hey?
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Kissman, your baby on this one featuring a Blacklist. Actually, it's Blacklist featuring Kissman, your vest with Sakanyoka. Right before this one, I gave you music from Pele Machiavelli, Hitmaker, 25K featuring Aries with the Hustler's Prayer. It's 89.8 to 103.9. This is UFM in tune with you. If you are preparing yourself to go to work this morning, listen, I'm all in with you preparing together to go to work, right? I'm at work, but I'm preparing with you to go to work. 0762602815. How's your morning going so far? So good.

0: He's one of South Africa's hip-hop finest storytellers. Scuba is his nickname. You know, he paints real-life experiences. This is our hip-hop hour, you know, and it's also our conversation hour right here at UEDON. It's gone 15 minutes after 3 o'clock. It's bars on bars, man. Bars on bars. And when we come back, I want us to talk about, you know, how to find a balance in life. And what does a balanced life look like, right? 076-260-2815. I've got more music coming for you. I've got Wiz Khalifa. I've got so many more. DJ Khaled. Listen, it's our hip hop hour and let's just enjoy it, man. 076-260-2815. Do get in touch with me and tell me about it.
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0: You need to cut it. 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Ah, lioness. Yeah. 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

Donkey Son. Is Mr. Vulesekele himself, Pro Kid, are in Wozuzo Babona.

OT Genesis with Cut It is what I gave you, Wiz Khalifa as well with We The Boys, as well as DJ Khaled with Wild Thoughts. And it's our hip-hop hour. It's our conversation hour right here on You At Dawn. And finding balance is what we are talking about this morning. But what exactly does, you know, balance look like? What does it look like, you know? Finding balance means living in a way that supports your well-being while fulfilling life and responsibilities. Sure, we all have responsibilities, of course, but sometimes, you know, it can be quite overwhelming, right? Which can lead to anxiety, mental health, and all sorts of, you know, mental illnesses, right? Or lack of production, you know, lack of productivity, in actual fact, lack of productive moves in our lives. Maybe I should be asking you this morning, actually, how do you find balance, you know, as a mother, as a father, as an employee, you know, as someone in leadership? Maybe hearing from you can help someone out there, you know, just to find balance, right? 0762602815. Do talk to me and tell me about it. How do you find balance? How does, you know, a balanced life look like to you? This is what I'm asking you this morning. 89.8 103.9, Gauteng is 103.9, Dumelang Kling, Potchefstroom 99.4. I'm with you this morning. Klerksdorp 97.0. Good morning.

Exactly 20 minutes to the hour, 4 o'clock right here on UFM In Tune with you. My name is Nomsa Ngwenya, the Black Lioness, and we are talking about, you know, finding balance in life. And, you know, life can be quite overwhelming. Life can be daunting sometimes. And one moment you are high, you know, the next moment you are low. You know, I've heard someone say to someone that they've got, what is this, schizophrenia or something like that. Yeah, just because one moment they are down, one moment they are up, you know. And yeah, there's a lot that we deal with on a daily basis, honestly, you know. But

0: Between me and you this morning, how then do you balance life? This is a question that I'm asking you this morning. How then do you balance life? How you do it can help someone out there. So get in touch with me on 0762602815. For some, it's prayer, and for some is coping mechanisms. And when I'm talking about coping mechanisms, I'm talking about, alcohol. I'm talking about quite a lot of things that people do, just to find their confidence, right? What gives you confidence is what I'm asking you this morning. How do you find balance? 0762602815. We are still within our hip hop hour, and man, we'll be going back to the dance floor right at 4 a.m. this morning. Good morning to you.
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for the city wakes, the music speaks. 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

0: DJ Mbuso on this one with Mbuso's Revenge featuring Jera, and Zingumalo was on the playlist as well with Guka, My Prayer. Exactly 2 minutes to 4 o'clock right here on UFM In Tune With You. This is You At Dawn. Of course, my name is Nomsa Ngwenya, the Black Lioness. And very good morning to you. If you are driving this morning, make sure that you are safe, man. Make sure that you are safe on the roads and be easy on the pedal. You know, be easy on the pedal. I usually say keep warm as well. Don't be stingy with the heater. I know that petrol is atlohile, but just don't be stingy on the heater, man. Keep it warm. Make sure that you are warm, you know, in the early hours of Saturday morning. 076-260-2815. We are talking about, you know, just keeping balance in life. How do you keep balance in your life?
1: What brings balance is making time for myself.
0: Okay.
1: Praying. And doing things that I love, you know, meditating, praying,
0: fair enough,
1: writing, listening to music, just having that sense of sanity is what really brings about the balance to me. But prayer, man, yeah, prayer and meditation.
0: You know what, Kevin, that's quite very true. I think a lot of times we always, you know, try to look outside ourselves, right? And the most important thing is just to look within. That's where you're going to find the answers. That's where you're going to find balance. Balance is just within yourself, you know, just like what you are saying, that meditating, praying, finding time with yourself. Sometimes it's just that simple, you know, just to find time with yourself, you know, just, you know, understanding who you are. And that's just how you find balance. But with, you know, most people, with other people, they would choose to use coping mechanisms. But I think the best one is what you just said, Kevin, that you look within, you know, find balance from within.

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0: Kalina, Kenate Bogomashego, the Managing Director of UFM. In silence, abuse thrives. In action, it ends. Banna, if you see violence, say something. If you hear cries, respond. Our silence protects the abuser. Don't call me brother if your silence is louder than his scream.
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Zawadi Yomungu featuring Dunk. Some call him Daku, but his name is Dunk, you know. I think it's because I've, you know, had an experience with him. So I know very well that his name is Kidak, not Daku. Some say Daku. They don't know how to spell the name, but Kidak with Tula Tula. And right before this one, I gave you Chronicle Deep with We Are With, featuring Muda. And Novex as well was on the playlist with Born King. It's gone 15 minutes after 4 o'clock right here on UFM. In tune with you. We are.

together from Abetla Extension Soweto, Ki Manu Tabela right there. Good morning to you, Manu, and also have Teboho Rapulana and Rawai Tawai Orwa from Facebook, 0762602815. How is your Saturday morning going so far? So good. This is how we bless it. You know, this is how we enter the 11th of July, 2026. If it's your birthday this, you know, today, a happy birthday to you, man. I'm only hoping that you are going to be enjoying it, you know, enjoying the rest of your Saturday, and never let the devil win. Never let the devil win.

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3: 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Uganda Mutakia.
0: What if what anna?
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I mean, the man is currently in the middle of a busy European summer tour. You know, but this coming Friday, he's got a gig in Belgium. You know, talking about people who are chasing the summer. This is Shimza featuring DJ Vitoto and Zano with Dreaming. But you know, in all honesty, if I were to be given a chance, you know, to chase the summer, listen, every chance I get, I will definitely do that. I love my country, of course, but given a chance, you know, to be in a different place, go winter. Yeah, no, that's I don't know. I don't know if I should say that's a bargain or, but yeah, no, for me, it's gold, right? With open arms, I would definitely receive it. Even if you gave me money, I would never admit that I love winter. Well, if money is involved, you know, it's negotiable, of course. But yeah, man, I'm one person who, I know, I don't understand people who, you know, who love the cold so much. It gets you so uncomfortable, right? But there are people who love it so much. Happy Saturday. Yeah, no, Mariga arutlwela botlhoko lately. But I know next week dikolo di a bulwa ne, and re tlo itse gore nja e robalang kwa ntle, right?

One of the best producers of our time, man, Calvin Fellow. Everybody wanna be in love. Don't you wanna be in love? This is UFM in tune with you wherever you are listening from. The number is still 076-260-2815. Happy Saturday. This is how you know it's a Saturday right here on UFM. Nothing but just great classics, man. And good conversations, of course. I've been keeping it up from 2 a.m. in the morning. And we are going straight into the last hour of the show, making way for the weekend breakfast, of course, with Tapelo. And yeah, man, it's going to be a fantastic Saturday. Definitely, it's going to be a fantastic. If we started off this way, it's going to be a fantastic one.

0: Batswana batle ba re o ijela kai le nna ke go botsa this morning gore wena o ijela kai, you know, your Saterdag, maybe ona le your personal person, you know, wherever you are enjoying personal moments o fetsa go tsena, like you just got home and how you batle next falling thing. Maybe when you are still at work, you know, preparing yourself to go home after a long night shift. It's a Saturday morning after all. And this is how we do it right here on UFM. 0762602815. How is your Saturday morning? Going straight into our Motsoko Hour. I got music from Fifi Cooper. I've got Naughty. I've got Huge the Oracle. 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

the building, I'm in your garage. Looking to a companion, and I'm in your kitchen. I'm in that position of ripping the bladder off. Gotta piss them off, they don't listen. I hear them hiss. Abracadabra, my dollar. They tryna call me a magician.

0: Mr. Kupari in the building. This one is huge, the Oracle. Featuring Nick J with Kolota. And right before this one was Naughty with Faded Love. It is exactly 4 minutes after 5 o'clock right here on UFM In Tune with you. My name is Nomsa Ngwenya, the Black Lioness. And this right here is You at Dawn. 0762602815. Do get in touch with me and tell me about your Saturday morning. Speaking of huge, actually, he's a rapper from Rustenburg. Guys, can we just give it up for Northwest Mara? Yeah, no. We are doing well. Up next is Mtepa Rapper. He's also from Rustenburg as well. We are really doing well. 076-260-2815. Good morning.
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0: Scuba Man on this one with Tiki Tiki, and before this one was Ntepa Rapper featuring Grace with Power. Huge the Oracle was also on the playlist featuring Nick J with the Kolota, and Naughty as well with Faded Love. Exactly 14 minutes after 5 o'clock right here on UFM In Tune With You. It's a Saturday, you know, a beautiful Saturday morning. It is the 11th of July 2026. You know, some of you are invited to events this morning, you know, driving early to reach your destination. All I can say is be safe on the roads, man. Make sure that you drive safely. Know that you are driving the car before you, the car behind you, you know, the car beside you. Just make sure that you are safe, man. And let's also honor the theme. You know, something that we hardly talk about, right? The theme. Honor the theme, you know, honor the theme. If you are invited and you are given a theme, just, you know, just honor the theme, man. Make sure that you honor the theme. But one thing I know about myself, I'm one person who honors the theme. But don't tell me to not overdress, because I don't know what that means. If you're saying I shouldn't overdress, what does that mean? I'm definitely going to do the opposite. 076-260-2815. It's a beautiful Saturday morning. Tell me about it. Where are you listening from? I'm on a beautiful Saturday morning. What are you getting up to? Are you still at work? You know, what are you doing? Are you on the road? You know, driving to wherever you are going. Maybe you're going to work as well. Some of you are coming back from work, which is what I'll be doing in the next, you know, hour or so. Tell me about it on 076-260-2815. 89.8 to 103.9. 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

0: Born and bred in Muff Town, they call it Muff Josie Mahikeng. The first lady of Motswako, Fifi Cooper, featuring MT with Kuze Kuze. 19 minutes after 5 o'clock, right here on UFM. Apparently, she began singing around the age of 8. Just at the age of 8 years, yeah, no. That's why it's very important, you know, to pay attention. When you have kids, just pay attention on, you know, their strong points and what they are good at, right? Making way for the Weekend Breakfast, right here on UFM. Good morning to you.
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How do you do it? And why is it important? That's exactly what we were talking about throughout the show. The number is still 076-260-2815. The Weekend Breakfast is up next from 6 a.m. until 10 a.m. this morning. Of course, that's going to be Tapela Tap. So he'll be taking you through, you know, the next 4 hours of your Saturday morning. Then you're going to have that Panzola feel on the old school hangout from 10 till 6 p.m. Of course, that's going to be Kiara Tlhagane and Jomo. They're going to make sure that your Saturday afternoon is just Saturday. Hey, just Saturday. 076-260-2815, 89.8 to 103.9. 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

0: kamkhogoleng ka teng monate monate jo monate twa tuksinganga with monate twa. This is how we wrap it up. This is how we wrap up the show. My name is Nomsangwenya, the Black Lioness. We are 10 minutes to the hour 6 o'clock, and let's do it again this Sunday, you know, with some Sunday vibes, with the kind of music that speaks to the soul, of course, right? 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
1: Rustenburg 4 to 22 degrees, Mahikeng 5 also to 22, and Johannesburg 8 with a high of 19. The owners of Enyobeni Tavern in Mdantsane found liable for the deaths of 21 youngsters, and the UN appeals for stakeholders to move faster to curb the spread of Ebola in the DRC. Good morning, I am Tshego Fatsoletsie. An inquest by the East London Magistrates Court in Mdantsane has found the owners of Enyobeni Tavern and a police officer liable for the deaths of 21 youngsters in 2022. The victims died following a stampede at the tavern while attending a party to celebrate the end of mid-year exams. Here's the magistrate Mkululi Lomalindi delivering the judgment.
2: On the part of the following people. Sergeant Thabi Sakonile of the South African Police Service stationed at Scenery Park Police Station. Ms. Vuyoka Zindevu, the owner of Enyobeni Tavern. Mr. Siyabulela Ndevu, the manager of Enyobeni Tavern. Ms. Thembisa Diko, who at the time of the occurrence of the incident was employed as a bouncer. And Zukulizani, a senior inspector at Eastern Cape Liquor Board.
1: Deputy Defence Minister Bantu Holomisa has expressed concern regarding delays in the release of funds by the National Treasury during the soldiers' deployment. He cautioned that such delays hamper the work of the soldiers and the smooth execution of their missions. Holomisa elaborates.
3: The release of necessary funding by the fiscus often does not occur. It is my

0: respectful view that this committee should engage with the Portfolio Committee on Finance, together with the Ministry of Finance and the National Treasury, to develop a sustainable funding mechanism for authorized SANDF deployments. Once a deployment has been authorized by the President, the corresponding funding process should be activated without delay. Our soldiers should never be placed in a position where uncertainty over funding affects their ability to execute their constitutional mandate.
1: In other news, Higher Education Deputy Minister Yusuf Kassim says there's no justification in the delays of the payment of NSFAS student allowances. He has called for an urgent review of the payment system to ensure that allowances are paid at the beginning of every month.
2: Is the payment schedule that was sent through to institutions, I'm told, indicates that the payments will only be made around a week after the start of the month. And so that is something that we would need to engage the administrator about and ask him to review. The first thing that I would be asking him to do is to review the payment schedule to institutions in order to allow institutions sufficient time in order to ensure that students receive their allowances at the start of the month. Not that it's processed at the start of the month, it must be with them, because their expenses don't get suspended just because there are processes of government that might not have caught up.
1: And further afield, the United Nations is calling on all stakeholders to fast-track intervention measures in the fight against Ebola in the Democratic Republic of Congo. It says this will help curb the spread of the virus and avoid a humanitarian crisis in the region. Here's UN spokesperson Stefan Dujarric.
3: The Interagency Standing Committee has activated a system-wide scale-up to control the disease in the DRC. We've also deployed a senior Ebola coordinator to strengthen the leadership, and that is Julian Harness. Tom Fletcher has also released $60 million from the Central Emergency Response Fund to accelerate the response in the DRC and help preparedness in neighboring countries, notably Uganda, South Sudan, and Burundi. But we need to act with urgencies, and parties need to facilitate humanitarian access wherever it is needed. Border and supply routes must remain open.
1: A recap of the top story: the owners of Inyobeni Tavern in Mdanzane found liable for the deaths of 21 youngsters. I'll be back with more news at 7.
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host Thapelo Taps. Wherever you're listening to me from, thank you so much for choosing UFM. We want to hear from you. Send us your voice notes. Let's have a conversation. 076-260-2815. Now, let's keep the conversations going. I want to know what your plans are today. I want to know how your day is looking like. But to get the party started and to get this morning even crazier and amazing, guess what? This is a beautiful sound by, of course, Jazzwerk featuring Davido. And, of course, all they're saying is, who I be? Who are you this morning? Arvakere. Woo!

0: 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Beautiful music right here on UFM. We are taking you through the memory lane, man. Bringing you in with the new music. And of course, taking you with the old music. So it's in between beautiful things. And as said, make sure that you join the conversation. And wherever you're listening to us from, you can also listen to us on the UFM app. It is, of course, UConnect. 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Even on social media, it's UFM 98. And it is, of course, 98.9 on UFM. Right now, it's that time where I'm about to take you to a beautiful journey and give you a beautiful song. And obviously, the next song speaks to Uzong Linda, Patience, right? Music has a way of reminding us on how to live. And more than any other thing, is a great reflection. And with the next song, I'll talk mostly about it because you know how we live in a world that is about instant gratification. How we want things to happen now. Remember, be patient. You know, we live in a world where we want instant success. Don't worry about it, man. Don't worry about it. And of course, today is a beautiful, warm day. If you're planning to go anywhere, don't worry about it. It's a very, very warm day. If you're in the parts of Northwest and, of course, the northern parts of Gauteng, it's 19 to 22 degrees. It's going to be a great one with no chances of rain. And now, let's get into the beautiful music. It is, of course, the beautiful sounds of Unpredictable. And, of course, it is, of course, Uzong Linda by DJ Kunes featuring Infinite Boys. Arabaken.
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7: Yeah, ladies, I know you're tired of the same old thing. Things have become so mundane. I mean, your bedroom is just so cold, but I'm here to tell you, I got a strategy. We got to heat it up. 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

0: FM this morning. Yes, 076-260-2815. And of course, we want to hear from you. Hit us up. I want to know your plans, your weekend plans, birthday wishes. I want to know where you are, who you're with, so we can give you a shout out right here on the radio this morning. Mm-hmm. And now the time is exactly 38 minutes past 6, and we are getting into beautiful things. And speaking about beautiful things, let's hear your voice notes.
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0: Hola.
1: How is it going? Now you don't go out of fun. There's not too well today. And I'm gonna plan, but now I go rest. Go rest today, you sure? Anyway, outlets on, man. Outlets on. Outlets on the heat.
0: No, definitely, definitely, definitely. Let me read a message quickly. Let me read a message. Let's hear from Opa Ncheche. Are madume re mogho jaaka metla ke leboga ka mmino wa gago re re ditsirele balaong mongwane munyane resort Penisberg. Yes, a big shout out to Opa Ncheche. Homnati mo UFM and its beautiful music and great things. Right now, let me just make the party even much, you know, louder, bigger, and more exciting. And these are the beautiful sounds of the one and only my baby with Brandon Rudru. Bare bonege le lishekena baba kena ntutsimnati.
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0: 6:48 on UFM, listening to beautiful music. I definitely want to know what's happening in your life. And of course, that was Sam Deep with Shela. And I definitely want to hear from you. Let's hear your voice notes to hear where you are and what you're planning.
1: 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You're playing a good music this morning. Today it's my birthday with my daughter. My name is Stefan Seloche from Lehuruti. Happy, happy birthday to us.
0: Happy, happy birthday. Happy birthday. I definitely want to hear more from you. Give us a shout out. Let us know what your plans are for the weekend. 076-260-2815. And of course, coming up next, we have a beautiful feature coming in the next hour where we're talking all beautiful things. 2 minutes noodles, where we are taking you throughout your week. In just 2 minutes, the news that have happened throughout the week in 2 minutes. So you want to stay tuned for that. Right now, let me take you to another beautiful song, because we're all about beautiful music this morning. And of course, it is the beautiful sounds of the one and only Ana Elizondo with Bumper.
2: 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I work for the Human Rights Commission. In every boardroom, in every studio, on every stage, what we say and what we do matters. Leaders are not just followed for what they achieve, but for what they tolerate. Silence, where there should be action, is actually a betrayer. 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

0: DJ Kent, Horns in the Sun, a Soweto born star from Pimville. I'd say, man, this is a beautiful Instagram song. I'm telling you, every reel that I check out on this song is just, hey, yeah, no, it's one of my favorite songs as well. Where are you this morning? What are your plans? We definitely want to know. Let us know on 076-260-2851. And of course, we are having a great feature coming up where we will be talking 2 minutes noodles, what's happening around the world. And later on, we have a beautiful guest and you definitely want to join in with the conversation. Also, let me know whose birthday it is today. And let's give a shout out on air. And now let's get into the news with, of course, Tsogofatso Letsie.
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2: Rustenburg 4 to peak at 23, Potchefstroom 3 to 22, and Pretoria 7 to 21 degrees. The owners of Enyobeni Tavern in Mdantsane found liable for the deaths of 21 youngsters. And the UN appeals for stakeholders to move faster to curb the spread of Ebola in the DRC. Good morning, I am Tshegofatso Letsie. An inquest by the East London Magistrates Court in Mdantsane has found the owners of Enyobeni Tavern and a police officer liable for the deaths of 21 youngsters in 2022. The victims died following a stampede at the tavern while attending a party to celebrate the end of mid-year exams. Here's Magistrate Mkululi Lomalindi delivering the judgment.
3: The court finds that the death of the deceased persons was brought about by any act or omission prima facie involving or amounting to an offence on the part of the following people. Sergeant Tabi Sakonile of the South African Police Service stationed at Scenery Park Police Station. Ms. Vuyoka Zindevu, the owner of Enyobeni Tavern. Mr. Siyabulela Ndevu, the manager of Enyobeni Tavern. Ms. Tembisa Diko, who at the time of the occurrence of the incident was employed as a bouncer. And Zukulizani, a senior inspector at Eastern Cape Liquor Board.
2: Deputy Defence Minister Bantu Holomisa has expressed concern regarding delays in the release of funds by the National Treasury during the soldiers' deployment. He cautioned that such delays hamper the work of the soldiers and the smooth execution of their missions. Holomisa elaborates.
4: The release of necessary funding by the fiscus often does not occur. It is my respectful view that this committee should engage with the Portfolio Committee on Finance together with the Ministry of Finance and the National Treasury to develop a sustainable funding mechanism for authorized SANDF deployments. Once a deployment has been authorized by the President, the corresponding funding process should be activated without delay. Our soldiers should never be placed in a position where uncertainty over funding affects their ability to execute their constitutional mandate.
2: To this now, Higher Education Deputy Minister Yusuf

0: Kasim says there's no justification in the delays of the payment of NSFAS student allowances. He has called for an urgent review of the payment system to ensure that allowances are paid at the beginning of every month.
1: Is the payment schedule that was sent through to institutions, I'm told, indicates that the payments will only be made around a week after the start of the month. And so that is something that we would need to engage the administrator about and ask him to review. The first thing that I would be asking him to do is to review the payment schedule to institutions in order to allow institutions sufficient time in order to ensure that students receive their allowances at the start of the month. Not that it's processed at the start of the month, it must be with them, because their expenses don't get suspended just because there are processes of government that might not have caught up.
0: And finally, the United Nations is calling on all stakeholders to fast-track intervention measures in the fight against Ebola in the Democratic Republic of Congo. It says this will help curb the spread of the virus and avoid a humanitarian crisis in the region. Here's UN spokesperson Stefan Dujarric.
2: The Interagency Standing Committee has activated a system-wide scale-up to control the disease in the DRC. We, as you know, we've also deployed a senior Ebola coordinator to strengthen the leadership, and that is Julian Harness. Tom Fletcher has also released $60 million from the Central Emergency Response Fund to accelerate the response in the DRC and help preparedness in neighboring countries, notably Uganda, South Sudan, and Burundi. But we need to act with urgencies, and parties need to facilitate humanitarian access wherever it is needed. Border and supply routes must remain open.
0: A recap of the top story: the owners of Enyobeni Tavern in Mdanzane found liable for the deaths of 21 youngsters. I'll be back with more news at 8.
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0: Mahogan Sun, Oscar Ball featuring Morda. Beautiful song indeed. I love collaborations. Yes, you're listening to UFM. We are in the second hour of the breakfast, the weekend breakfast, 89.9 to 103.9 on your frequency. Joe. All right, I love it. Keep your voices coming. 076-260-2815. I want to hear from you what your plans are today. And of course, we'll be getting into beautiful segments just right now, where we're talking about all things that have to do with what's happening in and around the world. So you want to stay tuned for that, because we have it jam-packed this morning.
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0: Jivers Fabulous. It is, of course, Coolie Chana. Otama Lemo Rafe. Who doesn't love Coolie Chana? Ha! Chana power. Man, it's happening right here on UFM. It is, of course, your number one station, 89.9 to 103.9. And yes, we are getting into our 2 minutes noodles. President Cyril Ramaphosa has extended the deadline for the Madlanga Commission to submit its final report from the 31st of August to the 26th November 2026. And now, let's jump over to the world of entertainment. Tyler, Lamizi, Kelvin Momo and more in SA have taken over the Afro Nation in Portugal. Well, it's going to be, it was a beautiful experience rather. And yes, on the other news, Lutando Loot Love, Lutando Sosha will be hosting the Basadi Music Awards. And yes, the Devon July Marquee Wars. Luxury celebrities and big performances steal the show. Okay, let's get into the world of sports. I know. Bruce, Hugo Bruce, Osatami, Lego Bafana Bafana. Hi! No. You let us know what your chats are. And then Argentina. Argentina li Egypt. Fuming. In the decisions taken by the referee. Let us know what you think. 076-260-2815. 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It is, of course, UFM. And now, we're going to take you to another beautiful time. Other beautiful music. It's great things. It's great energy. All you have to do is to stay tuned. Keep up with the conversation. Because the party is going on. I want to know what your plans are as you're woken up in the second hour of our show. Right now, Arabakin.
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0: The beautiful sounds of Calvin Farlow, Everybody Wanna Be In Love, live on UFM 89.9 to 103.9. You're listening to beautiful music. It's a beautiful show this morning. And yes, there's beautiful voice notes that we have. We've been hearing from you. And of course, we want to hear more from you on 076-260-2815. And let's get also connecting on social media. Send us a text, DM us, you know, let's talk, let's hear where you're listening to the show from, whose birthday is it, and the shout outs that you want to give to the show today. And speaking of shout outs, let's get into the voice notes. Let's have a chat. And just before that, let's also remember that as we are on the show, we are here for one thing and one thing only, to make sure that me and you have a great breakfast.
1: Hey, my family is coming this weekend.
2: Yo, David, what will I cook? 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Yo, DJ Anana, go chelete.
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0: 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It is, of course, the beautiful sounds of Sean Kingston. I love it, man. I love it so much. Keep engaging with us. Let's talk all things, your plans this morning, your birthdays, your shout outs, and what's coming, you know, during your day today. And of course, let us know where you're listening to us from. 076-260-2815 is the hotline WhatsApp number. 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
1: Football politics braka yo ai iko ba matata fela yar ani mana nagere se silensile mana te dikiri silo ai ki football ro bana kota na ka mo ditlhola motho kota ka mo rena ka mare bona ai ari pelentse li yalo tanko.
0: Hey, football, okay, football.
2: Tips, in front of a bona, you're ready, man. The official number of the last night of a maiden and eight, Cavalo Masura Hatsolo. The release of a time like Lekamonaga, Calabria section, Camo Melody, Cabo Virginia, Freestar, Tanganaga. Making the register.
0: Sure. 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

choose. 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I'm too young and go from away too. I'm gonna marathon over chair, over chair, over chair, over chair, over chair, over chair.

0: Beautiful sounds of WHP, Hip Hop Panto, loud music and lights. What would UFM be without Jabba, man? Ah, may your soul rest in peace, man. Love it. It is, of course, 89.9 UFM and on your DSTV app 842. 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Giving a shout out to you. Let's hear.
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1: Wow, great music that you're playing there on Saturday morning. I'm just marking the register as always. It's Mrs. UFM.
0: Hello, Mrs. UFM. Thank you so much for sending us a shout out, man. We love it so much. We love hearing from you. We'd love to hear from you more. 076-260. It is, of course, 2815. Let us know what your plans are, what your day is looking like. Right now, let us get into news with Tshegofatso Letsie.
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3: Rustenburg now at 6 degrees, Klerksdorp 5, Johannesburg 9. Thato Molosankwe's family welcomes the arrest of two suspects for his murder. And the Springboks defend the team selected to play against Scotland this afternoon. Good morning, I am Tshegofatso Letsie. The brother of the late Mahikeng activist Thato Molosankwe Leviticus has commended the police for the arrest of two suspects linked to his murder. The suspects, aged 28 and 38, are expected to appear before the Mabato Magistrates Court on Monday. Leviticus is hopeful that the suspects will be convicted with a hefty sentence.
4: We are happy that the case will run lawfully and ultimately the suspect be convicted and sentenced for many, many years in prison. I thank you very much as we appreciate the development into this matter. We are halfway to closure on this matter, though we will not bring Thato back. As we were communicating with other people, they were saying Thato is fighting from the grave. And indeed, we believe he is fighting from the grave.
3: Mineral Minister Gwede Mantashe has proposed Rustenburg mining institutions to be part of the government's plans to improve educational access and create economic alternatives in mining communities. He was speaking during the handover of the Ditlo beekeeping project in Marikana yesterday. Koketso Dikobe reports.
5: According to Mantashe, the institution forms part of the government's broader intervention in the sector.
6: Rustenburg must have a mining school. That decision stands with us in the department, that because mining engineers are only provided by two schools. There's a third one that has graduated now. It was WETS, and I'm Afrikaner and Prosters created University of Pretoria as the second one. UJ, which took the WETS Tengelo College, they have upgraded it into a graduate university. Therefore, it becomes the third university to produce mining engineers.
5: The institution is expected to increase opportunities for young people in the province to pursue careers in mining, engineering, and related fields. Koketso Dikobe, News Note, Marikana.
3: To this now, the Gauteng Health Department has commenced the rollout of the Mandela Month Surgical Marathon. The marathon will see hospitals and clinical teams perform more than 1,000 surgeries and clinical procedures in honor of the Nelson Mandela International Day. Steve Mabona is the department spokesperson.
7: Now in its fourth year, this initiative forms part of the department's ongoing efforts to reduce surgical waiting lists, improve access to care, and restore the dignity of patients awaiting procedures across Gauteng public hospitals. With a total pledge of over 1,000 surgeries and clinical procedures, the department aims to surpass the just over

0: 800 procedures performed during the 2025 Mandela Man Surgical Marathon.
1: And finally, the Springboks assistant coach Mzwandile Stick has defended the team selected to play against Scotland this afternoon at the Loftus Versfeld Stadium in Pretoria. The Boks have made 10 changes to the team that defeated England last week. Stick emphasized that they have confidence in the team.
2: The key thing for us is just to show belief. Like we always say, we always want to build a squad depth. Gone are the days where people will always say, okay, this team is the B team. We don't have such as that. That's why even against Scotland, we can make calls like that where we give other guys opportunities. I know when you look at the team sheet, it looks like it's an inexperienced team. There's a bit of a calculation that we've done there with those selections. You know, like most of the guys, I think they deserve that opportunity. But again, just to go back to your question, I think it's the matter of we believe to all the players that are in our squads. But when the opportunity comes, that's one thing I enjoy about Rassi. He's not shy to give those players opportunities, you know. So, and yeah, a lot of these lads are excited and looking forward to the game.
1: A recap of the top story. Thato Molosangwe's family welcomes the arrests of two suspects for his murder. I'll be back with more news at 9.
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Frigid, beautiful songs, man. I'm a dealer with sunshine. And my question is, who's your sunshine this morning? What's your sunshine? You are my sunshine. Thank you so much for tuning into our show. And of course, we are on the third hour. And this is a very special hour as well. This is where we actually talk all things who said this. So later on, I'll be playing you a beautiful clip where you get to guess who it is. Then I'll reveal to you at the end. So stay in tune for that. And of course, later on, we have an amazing guest from one of the biggest shows on Netflix right now. So you want to be ready for that. And I want to keep hearing from you. 076-260-15-2815. And then we get to it. We get the conversation going, even on our social media platforms. And right now, I want to get the party even more amazing and crazy. This is Doja Cat with Gorgeous.

my God, how uplifting and inspiring you've been for me for all this time. And I love you, and no one is freaking fun here. Yeah. Or smarter.

Yeah, beautiful sounds of young Stana. Atamali gathered the small and they sang Adi Wele. I remember when this song came out, the amount of dancing I did. And now we've just gotten into our feature of who said this. And now this is where you're going to listen to a short clip and I'll be asking you who this is, who said this statement. And you just need to also get back to me on 076-260. It is, of course, 2815. I repeat, 076-260-2815. Let me know who said this. Let me play you this clip. Let's get into it.

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3: Hello, emergency. 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
4: Exactly. Jomo, if we're not Lale Jones, I get it in.
2: Why?
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5: Yeah, okay.
4: 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I get it in.
2: And I get it in also, because those people are going
4: to...
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0: literally nodding my head, putting on my dancing shoes, dancing to Iqanda Lekhrotmani. It is, of course, Hyperphonic featuring Lotando Mzee. A beautiful song indeed. And now I promised to play a clip for you to participate in this week's Who Said This? Without any waste of time, let us hear Who Said This. Get ready to conversate with us on 076-260-2815. 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

0: your voice note at 076-260-2815. 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I want to play this clip again just to make it clear with you. Who is this personality? Who's this figure? Let's go.
1: I want a chelet impanto tseudi etsang. 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
0: Hauna snogo no.
1: Hauna hanya animpanto tseudi etsang. 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Kids are about to ban a link chelet.
0: Oh man, let us know on your voice note who this is and how you relate to the statement and what time in your life where you've done ntotse what. Anyway, let's get into Beautiful Gems. 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

0: Love is Blind, Lady Zama, 89.8 to 103.9. It is, of course, UFM, DSTV. It is, of course, 842. We're getting into the voice note. I played you a clip earlier. Let's hear what some of you think, and I'll be reading some of your comments. Arukre.
1: Morning. Game 32, so matawang abuamu. Yo, I relate because sometimes kele kele bito kore. Bazuti ane. Hey yo, game 32, so matawang. Miss Kim Calvas. Thank you for the nice show.
0: Thank you. Let's listen to another voice note.

0: Wen se batang ko morawe o. 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
1: Wa shota ka pokotong. All right, let me read one of the comments. Good morning my brother, katlobana ba jomo kiteng ko channel 842 my brother and Dante Busakwe Jobiton extension 24. Danko, nice music, my brother. Thank you so much for tuning in this morning. Rahwa, appreciate it. Let's get into another comment. We have, of course, Malike Are Dumelar. Kentate Tuso Mudau. We're not sure. Maybe it is. I'll reveal later as to who it is. Right now, let's get into more music. Beautiful music. It is, of course, Kilani with Back and Forth.
2: We interrupt your regular programming with breaking news out of Rustenburg. Reports are flooding in as flames have been reported at President Boulevard. Eyewitnesses say the blaze is coming from Nandi Braai.
3: That's right. I'm standing right in the middle of the heat at Nandi Braai. The fire is perfectly braaiing vors, chicken, short ribs and beef flavors. Barbecue, mild and hot, served with pap, dombola and even dean.
2: Nandi Braai will be opening and lighting up flames near your area soon. Nandi Braai. Taste so much more. That's interesting.

0: 89.8 to 103.9, and of course on your DSTV 842. Thank you so much for joining us and choosing us as your station of choice this morning. And those are the beautiful sounds of Naughty Nice. Man, I've known this guy since I was a kid, and he's still relevant even now. What's the secret behind this? But anyway, we played a clip earlier, and we asked you who said this. And now we want to get more voice notes to find out if some of you have it correctly. Let's hear this one.
1: 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Hey, ntate thuso mota ungua ganna. 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
0: Give you ones. What I know, Mambara week already, yeah? No, big shout out to you, my brother. Thank you so much for sending through the voice note. And I want to reveal to everyone who it is. I mean, everyone is guessing, isn't that the two? So, okay, well. Now, for the big reveal, ladies and gentlemen, that clip that you guys were listening to, it is indeed Ntate Thuso Motaung, a viral clip that has been trending online. Ntate Thuso Motaung a khale mara a ona chelete empa ntho tso di etsang. But hey, where do you strike the balance between ntho tso di etsang and ntho tso batlang di etsa and le chelete? I mean, there's this clip engwering rai, eat that money. If the money you have cannot solve the problems you have, just eat that money. No, I mean, Mara, you live once. You only live once. Sometimes, spoil yourself a little, you know, itokomele, but obviously, be careful with your money. Obata itokomele, Mara, uske idima, matata to rula lete. So, when I want to matata, ah. All right, you're listening to Number One Radio.

0: Nation, it is, of course, UFM 89.8 to 103.9. Yes, you're listening to beautiful music, beautiful things. And don't forget to send us your requests and, of course, let us know who's birthdaying today. Let us know as well, where are you? Where are you and who are you with? And in the next coming hour, we'll be having Legacy Hour. And just to give you a teaser, we are talking to a young superstar who's worked on a lot of shows such as The Queen, The Polygamist. Yes, you had it right. The Polygamist is going to be coming in the next hour. It's a big reveal, so you definitely want to stay tuned. Send me a voice note on 076-260-2815. And of course, let us know your thoughts even on social media. For now, let us go to Tshegofatso Letsie with the news.
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2: Rustenburg up to 10 degrees, Potchefstroom 9, 11 in Pretoria. Thato Molosankwe's family welcomes the arrests of two suspects for his murder. And the Springboks defend the team selected to play against Scotland this afternoon. Good morning, I am Tshegofatso Letsie. The brother of the late Mahikeng activist Thato Molosankwe, Leviticus, has commended the police for the arrest of two suspects linked to his murder. The suspects, aged 28 and 38, are expected to appear before the Mabato Magistrates Court on Monday. Leviticus is hopeful that the suspects will be convicted with a hefty sentence.
3: We are happy that the case will run lawfully and ultimately the suspect be convicted and sentenced for many, many years in prison. I thank you very much. As we appreciate the development into this matter, we are halfway to closure on this matter, though we will not bring Thato back. As we were communicating with other people, they were saying Thato is fighting from the grave. And indeed, we believe he is fighting from the grave.
2: Minerals Minister Gweda Mantashe has proposed Rustenburg mining institutions to be part of the government's plans to improve educational access and create economic alternatives in mining communities. He was speaking during the handover of the Ditlo beekeeping project in Marikana yesterday. Koketso Dikobe has the story.
4: According to Mantashe, the institution forms part of the government's broader intervention in the sector.
5: Rustenburg must have a mining school. That decision stands with us in the department, that because mining engineers are only provided by two schools. There's a third one that has graduated now. It was WITS, and I'm African and Prosters created University of Pretoria as the second one. UJ, which took the WITS Tengelo College, they have upgraded it into a graduate university. Therefore, it becomes the third university to produce mining engineers.
4: The institution is expected to increase opportunities for young people in the province to pursue careers in mining, engineering, and related fields. Koketso Dikobe, News Note, Marikana.
2: In other news, the Gauteng Health Department has commenced the rollout of the Mandela Month Surgical Marathon. The marathon will see hospitals and clinical teams perform more than 1,000 surgeries and clinical procedures in honor of the Nelson Mandela International Day. Steve Mabona is the department spokesperson.
6: Now in its fourth year, this initiative forms part of the department's ongoing efforts to reduce surgical waiting lists, improve access to care, and restore the dignity of patients awaiting procedures across Gauteng public hospitals. With a total pledge of over 1,000 surgeries and clinical procedures, the department aims to surpass the just over 800 procedures performed during the 2025 Mandela Month Surgical Marathon.
2: And finally, the Springboks assistant coach Mzwandi Lestik has defended the team selected to play against Scotland this afternoon at the Loftus-Versfeld Stadium in Pretoria. The Boks have made 10 changes to the team that defeated England last week. Stik emphasized that they have confidence in the players.
7: The key thing for us is just to show belief. Like we always say, we always want to build a squad depth. Gone are the days where people will always say, okay, this team is the B team. We don't have such as that. That's why even against Scotland, we can make calls like that where we give other guys opportunities. I know when you look at the team sheet, it looks like it's an inexperienced team. There's a bit of calculation that we've done there with those selections, you know, like

0: Props to the guys. I think they deserve that opportunity. But again, just to go back to your question, I think it's a matter of we believe to all the players that are in our squads. But when the opportunity comes, that's one thing I enjoy about Rassi. He's not shy to give those players opportunities, you know. So, and yeah, a lot of these ladies are excited and looking forward to the game.
1: A recap of our leading story this hour. Thato Molosankwe's family welcomes the arrest of two suspects for his murder. The next update is at 10.
2: For more, go to newsnote.co.za. 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

Beautiful sounds of Uncle Waffles, Too Cool with the Royal Music. Man, an amazing lady indeed. And of course, it is right at 9 minutes past nine. We'll be having a great guest in the studio today. Our guest today is someone whose story is a reminder of that purpose and passion and perseverance can truly change lives. A KZN born star who has done amazing things on our screens, on The Queen, The Polygamist, and quite a number of other body of work. Well, he's taking the industry by popular demand. And now, the Legacy Hour, it's about honoring and celebrating the hard work of those that are established, those that are the future bright stars. That's what we are all about. So stay tuned for a beautiful and a great conversation. For now, let's take a beautiful song, Umama Wami, DJ Shimza.

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And yes, you're listening to UFM. We are your number one radio station. And thank you so much for choosing us, The Weekend Breakfast, this morning. Tabula Tabza Hamutlong is the name. And yes, we are playing beautiful music. That was, of course, DJ Shimza with O Mama Wami. And yes, we do have our guest in the building for the Legacy Hour, Ntobeko Mathebula, who's, of course, yes, the young Jonas on The Polygamist on Netflix. He's in the building with us. We'll be having a chat with him. Let's engage with him. 076-260-2815. Ask him any question. Yes, he's in the building with us. If you've watched the whole, I know it's been a chat about The Polygamist and about how bad Jonas is from an early age. When I watched The Polygamist, I was like, yo, yeah, no, Ntobeko, hi. Hi, the reality of the story and the intensity of the story

0: So please engage with us this morning. Let us know your thoughts around the polygamist itself, and of course, the star who's in the building with us, Ntobeko Mathebula. And of course, we'll be having more chats in the building, more music, and of course, beautiful stuff to talk about. And now, let me just remind you as well that you can also listen to us on your Uconnect app. So you can download it if you're having problems with your DSTV, or probably if you can't get a hold of us on your radio frequency. So Uconnect app is the way to go. So we're keeping it logged in. Me, myself, and Dogozo will be talking. You can actually join our Instagram live. We'll be having our Instagram live. For now, let me play you a beautiful song. It's of course Caesar with Isaga.
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1: 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It's a lifestyle change.

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I feel like it's time for us to just, you know, jabble up in nice music with you. And I feel we should dance. Are you ready to

0: Dennis Farrer, Touch the Sky, featuring Maya Tuvela. Man, it's beautiful music right here on your number one radio station. Is of course UFM. We are on the last hour of the show, and of course we are on the legacy hour, where we have someone who's making impact, someone who has a legacy to share, someone who is living a legacy in motion. Hit us up on 076-260-2815. We are, of course, 89.8 to 103.9. And, of course, on your DSTV, we are 84.2, which is 842. Hit us live. And, of course, in the building, we are still with Ntobeko Mathebula, an amazing actor. Of course, he's a Grips guy as well. What Grips? You'll tell us about the Grips as well. What's a Grips guy?
1: The Grips guys basically set up the camera for the POP when we're about to shoot.
0: And you do that. Which productions have you done it for?
1: I've done for The River. I've done it for...
0: Hi!
1: What is that show by Black Brain? The one with the four ladies. Beautiful show. They're the name.
0: That one. Yes, that one. Yeah. Got you. And now we are playing a game called Would You Rather? Are you ready?
1: Let's do it.
0: Okay. All right. 3, 2, 1. Would you rather star in a Hollywood movie, blockbuster, or win every major acting award in South Africa?
1: I would rather go to Hollywood and star in a major movie.
0: Would you rather play the hero or villain for the rest of your career?
1: I'd rather play the villain.
0: Hey. Okay. Would you rather forget your lines on stage or bust out laughter during an emotional scene?
1: Oof. I'd rather laugh than forget my lines.
0: Would you rather work with your favorite actor or your favorite director?
1: I'd rather work with my favorite actor. The chemistry is just insane.
0: Oh, would you rather do your own stunts or always have a stunt double?
1: Jackie Chan, no fake stunts. I'm doing my own stunts.
0: Washabana.
1: Yeah.
0: All right, to the listeners at home, please remember to engage with us. Let us know what you think. And we have a beautiful song that will be coming up, right? Your favorite song. But before we get into it, what do you have for breakfast?
1: I had an apple
0: this morning.
1: Yeah.
0: What do you usually have?
1: I'm not that much of a breakfast guy. Hey, I'm more of a brunch guy.
0: What time do you wake up?
1: When I'm not going to work, I can wake up at like 11:30.
0: Hi.
1: Okay, no, I don't mean like wake up. I can wake up at like 8, but then get out of bed at like 11:30.
0: Ntotsodieta.
1: I'm not a morning person.
0: Ntotsodieta. How much? Wa shota ka pokoto. Marotu waka leve. Nisi noko noko hasiyo. And now, I want to know, who's your favorite actor that inspires you so much?
1: Locally or internationally?
0: Both.
1: Geez, I got a lot of actors who inspire me, but locally, I got Mamsi Ndilatu.
0: Oh,
1: she inspires me so much. They say never meet your heroes. I met her. I'm glad I did.
0: I'm scared of her.
1: And the late Mr. Presley Chwenya Hai.
0: Sharks, man.
1: Yeah. He used to inspire me so much. He still does.
0: Internationally?
1: R.I.P. Internationally, Anthony Hopkins.
0: Okay.
1: Christoph Waltz.
0: Hi.
1: Denzel, of course.
0: Everyone's favorite.
1: You know what I mean? Yeah.
0: Is it weird to have Will Smith as your favorite actor?
1: Will Smith is not my favorite actor.
0: No. Would it be weird for someone to have Will Smith as their favorite actor?
1: It's preference. Personally, I think it's okay.
0: Have you seen his latest shows, man?
1: Mm-mm.
0: You have not seen?
1: I'm not a fan.
0: Oh. Yeah. I'm not saying I'm a fan, but I'm joking. What do you want to be remembered for?
1: You know, it's gonna be a weird response. I don't think I want to be remembered. Like, we're all gonna die. But that's my prerogative. You know, I think we're all gonna die, and we're all gonna be forgotten. Like, there were people who lived before us whom we have forgotten about. The guys that are standing out are the guys who changed history in a major way. For example, Elon Musk is gonna be remembered.
0: Yeah.
1: Nikola Tesla is being remembered. Those people.
0: Ntobeko Mathebula will be remembered.
1: Ntobeko Mathebula is gonna die. That's it.
0: Mara is the polygamist.
1: He's gonna die, and then life goes on, bro. Life goes on.
0: I refuse. Let's get into your favorite song. What's your favorite song and why?
1: I love that song by DJ Smoo and this is Sahara R.I.P. Lengoma.
0: Oh,
1: that song reminds me, dog, when I first moved to Joburg.
0: Sure.
1: I don't know if you've seen the music video for the song.

0: And DJ Smooth sleeping in a
1: car. Yes.
0: And then he's driving.
1: A beautiful car. You know what I mean? By name, but yeah.
0: It reminds me of the time I moved to Joburg and I was in a taxi though.
1: Oh, shit. I remember that music video was shot somewhere in Bram.
0: Is it?
1: Yeah. So some of the clips are in Bram.
0: Yeah.
1: I used to do kids TV at the time. So it was actually, I watched that video so many times.
0: What year was this?
1: Those years. When it was still out.
0: When
1: Nollywood just came out at the time.
0: Yikes.
1: I think it was around 2012 there.
0: Damn.
1: So yeah, I remember the video from back then. Mm-hmm. And now, okay, without wasting any time, we're getting to your favorite song. It is, of course, Zahara featuring DJ Smooth. Let's dance.

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I still want to know what your birthday wishes are. Ke birthday ya man today. 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

0: 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Talking all things beautiful. And, of course, Ntokozo Mathebula being in the building. We've been together since 6 a.m. And now, it's so sad. But now, Ntokozo, you're in the building. And firstly, thank you so much for coming. We are so grateful for you taking your time off this morning. We're not talking 11, Ghana. So, inconvenience. So, one word, right? I just wanted to say one word. Before the one word, where are you going after here, after this, and what are you doing? It's not location, Mara. like what? Mall, family. What's going on?
1: Family. It's a good day to have a good day with family.
0: Yeah. And then after?
1: And then after, ish, uten ubabu to some down.
0: Oh no, chalete. Man, talk so dietan. Yeah. So what's next for you in your career?
1: Growth.
0: What does growth look like?
1: You said one word.
0: A little bit.
1: Growth. More projects coming up. I've got a new show coming up next week. Yes, it's titled Clever. On Mzansi Magic.
0: So that?
1: Yeah. Bob Hamilton Dlamini is doing Woza Albert at the Market Theatre.
0: Yes.
1: Looking forward to that as well.
0: Shucks.
1: That's what I mean by growth. There's always room for just so much more to learn, so much more to do, so much more to be.
0: Leta Ibona Tleva Koko DSTV, an amazing show. We'll be watching you. Myself and the UFM community will be watching you. Thank you so much for coming. And to you, yo, Ralaboha Hore, Otukilerunaga 6. And we've been having a great show together. And don't forget to share your voice notes, 076-260-2815. Tell us how you found today's show. And of course, don't forget to tell us about your day today. And now, getting into the weather, we are around 19 to 22 degrees Celsius. And so throughout the day, omunati, you can wear your jacket, whatever you have planned. The sky is clear and it's beautiful. Don't forget to also be safe on the roads. Let driving sintete. The driving center, and Ralebona next week. Ralebuchilo Khomenahani. And now, just Ntobeko, we see rap
1: a little bit.
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1: I am who I am. I do what I do.
0: Yes.
1: That's just who I am.
0: Oh, man. The listeners earlier with Rise and Shine. Then we went into our beautiful segment where we were talking 2 minutes, noodles. From there, we went straight into Who Said This? And now we are at the last hour where we are having Legacy Hour. Ralebogile go mena gane momamedi, you listener, YUFM. 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We've got nice music.

0: nice shows coming up. So make sure that you're locked in. Make sure that you're with the next show and enjoy the rest old school music. And now let's go into the news with Tsogofatso Letsie Araba Kene.
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4: We appreciate that there's been public interest and speculation regarding the potential impact of these decisions on the function of the city. We want to assure the residents that the administration remains stable and fully focused on delivering reliable services, maintaining the city's financial stability, accelerating infrastructure investment, and improving the quality of life of all those who live in our capital city. The executive mayor's foremost responsibility remains providing stable and effective government to the residents of Tshwane.
2: Mogo tse dingwe, Financial and Fiscal Commission, FFC, e ikwetse tsereganyo ya Palamente, mo tshwetsong ya lefapha la matlotlo ya go se golole matlole a dimasepala di le 69. 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
5: The Commission calls on Parliament to initiate the Section 39 process without delay and complete its consideration of National Treasury's decision within the 30-day required period. Furthermore, Parliament, in terms of Section 39, must request a report from the Auditor General on the affected municipalities before it approves or renews the decision.
2: Kwa bokhutlong motshameki wa tennis Novak Djokovic are o swabisitswe ke tatlhegelo ya sekamakgaolakgang a Wimbledon kwa London. 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
6: Of course, I still enjoy the thrill of competition, and maybe I don't enjoy all the hard weeks that are, you know, leading up to big tournament of putting myself over and over again through a lot of pain, and you know, physically mostly. I'm glad that this tournament the body held pretty well, but you know, pretty much every other tournament in the last 2 years, it was always something. So that's the main thing, you know. Like I feel when I'm healthy, I'm still able to play as a top five player, you know, still able to compete at the highest level. But at the same time, of course, there's always a question, you know, how far you want to go, what you want to play, how you want to play.
2: Fa re konosetsa ka kgang e e tlhomileng kwa pele, puso ya Northwest e amogela kgatelopele mo dipatlisisong tsa polao ya ga Thato Molosangwe. 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

0: per Chica's request, the tone for the rest of the show has been set. Indeed, we can dance and we shall do it for the next 4 hours. This is the part where you and I crank the volume. Tatsabake tekametsi, tsinya pine gel, mop and clean the house away if you're driving. This, in my opinion, is the perfect way to shorten the trip. And if you're at work, I'm also at work, so that makes the both of us. Happy Purple Saturday to you, man. The play button has been toggled. Welcome to the first shuttle of the old school hangouts. If you're tuning in for the first time, it's all in the name. I've got you a grand playlist of chat toppers from a time that only remains a memory. I'm going to need you to keep this number on speed dial, 076-260-3815. Mom and Dad, call me Kiara Tlhakane. Go ahead and do the same. Welcome to it.
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1: Yeah, I know you're wondering, but you're going to be able to do it. 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

0: now you don't. I've gone incognito out of the storm. I'm hoping that at least at this time of the year, you're out of the troubles you begin the year with. We're a little over half into the year, and we can only hope for the best going forward, yeah? 11th hour of the day, and the music only gets better on the station that's in tune with you, and you can only find that out if you stick around. Good morning to you and yours.
1: Hey, Matthias. Oh, yeah, my favorite. The old school hashtag, old school hang of this girl at Lakhane. As I'm busy sprinkling in the house, of course, listening to you, Bona. Umfa energy, you are my energizer.
0: Love it.
1: Aradio Ele Watling. Sunrise Park, 898 in Tunisia. Dango.
0: A big shout out to you, Andries, without fail. Every Saturday, man makes his presence felt, and he uses that number 076-260-2815. Mishak, what's going on?
2: I came to my position in Mutsunami, Murada, I remember Uncle my friends, not to get a chicken go. I'm taking one and moving him tsunami.
0: I'm gonna pass that message right to our technicians. Don't worry, it will be sorted in no time. On the way, I've got music from UPZ, DJ Bongs, and someone who was given their flowers recently at Sun City, Dakefa Semenya. That number 076-260-2815. Stick around.
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0: many renditions of the song. Nkulunkulu ngicela izuka awapara tanga baby, so many, but the actual lyrics are it's Sipho Hot Sticks Mabuza on the station that's in tune with you, titling this one Burnout. Just tune into the old school hangout with myself, Kiara Tlhagane, and this is your home and mine until 2 p.m. Jomo will come in to take over the second shuttle of the old school hangout. Same music, same vibe, even better playlist. 076-260-3815. Kevin making his presence felt. I think Kevin is from Klerksdorp. Am I wrong?
1: Yeah, you know, Saturday, yeah, keep chilling and enjoying the vibe, enjoying the music, man. I hope you're good as well. Yeah, keep the hits coming. Make us reminisce a good time.
0: Thanks, my brother. 076-260-3815. On the way, I've got something from my Figizolo. Stick around.
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I'm happy to be the sound of your Saturday, hanging out with you until the clock tick-tocks 2 p.m. If you're attending a wedding later on today, this is a nice kickstart. It's Platform 1, Isengane on the station that's in tune with you. On the other side of the news, I've got more music, something from Brenda Fassie, Drizzlebone, and George Michael. Sekgofatso standing by to give us an update of what's happening in and around this world.

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0: 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But he's our project manager, so he's responsible for this work.
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4: They've long forgotten what it's like to stand in a line and buy bread. They've long forgotten what it's like to wake up in the morning without a job. They've long forgotten what it's like to be a young woman and get into an Uber and fear for your life because of the crime. You know, blue lights are so corrupting that even Cat Matlala wants blue lights.
2: Rasi Erasmus o tlotlomaditswe ya ka mokatisi wa maemo a kwa godimo wa di Springboks. 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
5: Yeah, like I said, playing under Rassie, he's the best coach I've played under by miles so far. He always comes up with a plan and gives us the opportunity to make plans as well and try and not outsmart, but inside the rules of the game and try and find something that will give us the advantage for Saturday. So that's always been there and it's awesome to be part of that.
2: Fa re konosetsa ka ntlha kgolo, bothati ba ngaka modiri molema bo gwetlha borra dikgwebo potlana go dirisa ditšhono tsa go ikgodisa. 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

0: If you know Music Box, then you're quite familiar with the name Abika. So he took George Michael's song and made it his own, called Careless Whisper, on the station that's in tune with you. It's too listening to the old school hangout with myself, Kea Ratlhakane. 076-260-3815. Let's play some of your voice notes. Braneo, it's been a long time.
1: Morning, Kioski. Nice one. Nice show. Nice show, Kioski. Kaho uto obe tata manyalo. King uwa to remember nak. Hey. 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Tlola sentle ngwana, tlola sentle, o re tshwere sentle ke Neo. Thank you.
0: Neo, ha o ka nna o itse santse re tla ema. O emela nna re kenyalo, ai nna santse ke idlalela. Stick around.
2: We interrupt your regular programming with breaking news out of Rustenburg. Reports are flooding in as flames have been reported at President Boulevard. Eyewitnesses say the blaze is coming from Nandi Braai.
3: That's right. I'm standing right in the middle of the heat at Nandi Braai. The fire is perfectly braaiing wors, chicken, short ribs and beef flavors. Barbecue, mild and hot, served with pap, dombola and even dean.
2: Nandi Braai will be opening and lighting up flames near your area soon. Nandi Braai. Taste so much more.
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I suffer the pain in pinch up.

0: required to not mention Trumpy's Sweetie Lover. 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We've got Ziras in the house. Madlera's always around. Tawung, thank you so much for hanging out with us. Pitori, what's going on? Maptown, D, where you from?
1: Kiyano. 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
0: Hola.
1: Kiyano. I don't know. 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I'm better than Dindo. 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
0: shout out didi I promise you it doesn't stop it only gets better
2: hello ke ya
0: my press
2: oh ke ya we yo hi ke sa tata hantwana ke na kwele yo unketsang ke ya careless whisper yo ke ya oh thank you very much tlhala sentle ke rata le baretsi ba botlhe ba UFM ke ya thank you
0: a big shout out to you precious born 0762602815 that's how you make your presence felt otherwise if you're looking to take a short left nyana here's something to consider
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the code of conduct that is enforced by the Broadcasting Complaints Commission of South Africa. 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

0: 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And Monique Bingham is featured here. It's called Bride on UFM, the station that's in tune with you. 89.8 stretching to Pretoria and its outskirts on 103.9. 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
1: Yo, my guess, on Jeripila. The official number that you're listening to from Midnight 8, Kabalo Masiraka Tour. Come on, I got Melodin Calabria section. 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
0: Shout out to you, my brother. 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
6: Hello, emergency. 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Monka ke na mo. But the hona lese din se wapa na tela tsa mochetli. 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Ewe na tava takele water lele saulira.
7: Exactly. Jomo, if we no lale Jones, I get it in.
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7: If a male is fighting with a male, I get it in. 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
7: 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I kizi kira.
5: Eh, na get it in also because those people.
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1: When my amen, whoopum combati. When my amen, whoopum combati.

It's Little Louis Vega and Kenny Dub Gonzalez together making Masters at Work. They call this one Work. We're nearing the mafello of the show, but while we head in that direction, I want to play a couple of your voice notes just after these, and then we can sit across Jomo so we can find out what it is he's got prepared for the second shuttle of the Old School Hangouts.

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0: This man has got an incredible catalog, DJ Bongz, and this the name of the song is Bongz. Self-titled. Yeah, that's what I want to do in my next radio life. Call everything Hang Out with Gia. I don't know. Gia in the morning, Gia in the afternoon. You and the boys. How about you and the boys?
1: Hey, how you doing? Kesha, how about Gia and Jomo?
0: Why with you? Does it have to be a pair? Why can't I stand alone? I want to shine alone.
1: No, I get it.
0: Or do we have the old school hangout together?
1: You know what they say. Behind every successful person, there's another person. So we'll be behind each other.
0: Put it the way it is. Behind every successful man, there's a woman. And so behind, you want me to be the woman behind you?
1: No, but behind every single, every successful person, there's a
0: every
1: person.
0: Every single.
1: How you doing, Kia?
0: I'm all right, thanks. And how are you,
1: Jay? I'm all right, man. I always enjoy the hangout with you, hey? All the time.
0: Shout out.
1: You ease us right into that Saturday morning.
0: Yeah.
1: Most certainly. So we're going to be taking over right now from 2 o'clock until the hour 6 o'clock. We definitely are singing together in the first hour of the show. And then after that, we have a young... That's singing in the second hour of the show. But in the first hour, we are actually guessing who we're talking about. I'm going to be giving you a few clues, and you definitely got to tell me, Hore, Rabulela Kamang. In the last hour of the show, we have a young topic that we're going to be having. But otherwise, our Twitter music almost sharp. How are we looking?
0: The playlist looks fancy. You have Hugh Masekela, which I've never had on my
1: oh,
0: show.
1: Oh, that's nice.
0: Durban's Finest, a nice brown dress. Your playlist looks nice.
1: Definitely. Listen, I'm happy. I'm going to be taking care of business this afternoon.
0: Shout out to you, Jomo. Tune in from 2 all the way until 6. Jomo's got you covered, and he will make sure that the rest of your day is on good, you know, spirits. And now I'm saying, Audi, we meet again on Monday on the Midday Boost. Otherwise, if you want to interact with me on a personal level, head on to your social media platforms. Put on the search bar, Kiara Tlhakane, the prettiest one to appear there. It is the girl that I am. Shop, shop, Manta Haraka fella between 12 and 3 on the Midday Boost with myself. For now, it's goodbye. Here's music from Splash, Peacock.

0: What we gonna do right here is go back. Way back. Way
1: the
0: back.
1: Groove that defines a generation. The show classics call home. It's the old school hangout with

This is definitely a song that you'll hear on a Sunday, and you know, hey, no, this Sunday is finished. But the niceness of a Sunday literally never ends. And that's exactly how we open it up, the second edition of the Old School Hangout. His name is Joe Mafela, the late Ntate Joe Mafela. Growing up, I knew him as Dumo. And even today, I generally know him as Dumo. It's music taking us to the time of 1411, Shebeleza. It was a big song back in 1996 because it was released in 95. But in 96, when South Africa went to the AFCON, it became a big, massive song that a lot of people used, you know, as our anthem to go to the World Cup for that

0: Yeah, for the FCON rather. It's 14:12 exactly on the dot. Thank you so much to you for choosing this station. Kalibitso Nakata Homonama, aka Jomo the Chubby Sexy Ninja. Listen, I'm gonna be taking you to the time 6 o'clock. Hamonati Joang. I need you to let me know what you're doing on this beautiful Saturday. Maybe you're on your way somewhere, or maybe you're just in the house trying to figure things out. Apparently the real winter is in the house. Because when we're outside, it's perfectly fine. We're not gonna fella inside of the house, and you will hear and feel that it's very cold. Anyway, I want to send a big shout out to Kiara Tlhagane for holding it down between the hours of 10 and 2. She's my co-pilot. Then Wamuto Khanayang, when I always say that, me and her together. She always says no. You know? But you know, think about it. Anyway, 0762602815. That's where you can be able to let me know what's keeping you busy. In the meantime, Butsa Mama Zala, Butsa Sestere, tell everyone Jomo Chubby Sexy Ninja is on the radio.
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1: Of course, man. Breakfast with You all the time on UFM. It's 14:22. We're getting into who are we talking about. Get to find a few clues so that you can maybe just decipher who I'm talking about today. One clue I'm definitely going to tell you is that she's a lady. You know, and she's one of the best in terms of vocalists in the country. She's been around for quite a number of years. Before joining her legendary group that we all know her for, she was part of another pioneer Kwaito act, which was called Jackknife. You know them for songs like Fester, Licho Me. She was also a lead vocalist and songwriter for one of South Africa's most influential Kwaito groups. So before she even got to the group that she's on now, she used to write a lot for other groups as well. Do you know who I'm talking about? This person, before being famous, she entered the Shell Road to Fame talent competition, but she didn't even reach the semifinals. Another clue for you is that she was born in Mkanduli. Yes, Mkanduli in Eastern Cape. I hope I'm saying that name right. But she was raised in Soweto, where music and politics actually shaped her life. 0762602815. Do you know who I am talking about? Who is this infamous artist? One of South Africa's most powerful ladies. We call her Hosi. I can't even say it in English. Anyway, it's for

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4: Of course, Muff Town in the building, 0762602815. That's where you can send me a message letting me know what you are busy with. Right? Yes, it's a beautiful set today. It's 14:40. I still am doing this, trying to find out from you if you know who I'm talking about. And you just guess. You can definitely guess. So, the person, Norobele Langayana, she's performed alongside international stars that include Stevie Wonder, Chaka Khan, Sean Paul, Steel Pulse, as well as the Marley family, and not forgetting Ladysmith, the Black Mambazo. After leaving the group, her debut album was called Zabalaza back in 2004, which went double platinum. Do you know who this person is? By the way, the same album, Zabalaza, was nominated for the BBC Radio 3 Planet Awards, introducing her to the global audience. So she's a superstar, man. You know, I'm telling her international. 0762602815. I'm taking your voice notes.
5: Wow, I'm German.
4: Excellent. Put it in, Kevin.
5: Hey. Make it love. Do you tell me all about it? I'm Jomovich.
4: Oh, yeah, Machi.
5: I did it. Joe. Like a raging river. I'm Jomovich.
4: What a beautiful jam that one is, man. I also love it. As personal as it is. Let's take more.
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4: Hey, I'm good.

Thank you so much, my brother, for giving it a try. Is it Yvonne Chaka Chaka? I guess you're mine. This person, Orubuangayana, her second album was called Ibokwe, which achieved gold status within the first few weeks. By the way, she in 2012, she stood beside Paul Simon in London's Hyde Park singing Under African Skies during the 25th anniversary celebration of the iconic Graceland album. She's just been featured. In fact, she was featured on a song earlier on. She's worked with Ntate Hugh Masekela. She's worked with Stimela, Busi Mhlongo. I can name so many people. Do you know who I'm talking about? Let me know. 076-260-2815.

0: We are Nini. When are you coming back? This one that came out in the 2008 on the 11th of August. And by the way, August is a very special month. Some of the best people are born in August. I mean, some of the legends, geniuses. Anyway, it's 1451. Now you know it is my birthday month.
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0: It's an original song by Roy Ayers. It's an infectious jazz funk sound that was remade back in 2001. This one is the Mao, the guest list remix. It's music taking us to the time of 14:57. Dinsa, Uyala, where you at? Busy gang. Kautwa or no, man. Today it's like you are very busy. 0762602815. You can let me know what you're busy with, or maybe you can help me pick your brain. Because we're doing, who are we talking about? This is something we do in the first hour of the show every single Saturday. So, what a lot of clues. You know, I've said everything I needed to say about this artist. Do you want some more? You want some more? So, anyway, as the clues continue, Sankofa dominated her 2024 album, Sankofa. Was recorded across Johannesburg, Dakar, as well as New York, blending East Xhosa tradition as well as jazz and West African influences. This album, Sankofa, was actually dominating the 2025 South African Music Awards because she won the Female Artist of the Year, the Best Produced Album, the Best Engineered Album, as well as the Best African Adult Contemporary Album. She is 2025's GQ Music Icon Award winner. You know who I'm talking about, man. Some people call her King something. King something.
1: Jumana, hey. King Thunder. Kinagana ro obulela ka Thandisa Mazwai.
0: Oh yeah.
1: Nana ke Thandisa Mazwai bra waka.
0: Oh yeah.
1: I hope you're right.
0: I hope you're right too, because I think you might be on the right track, you know. Her album Zabalaza was one of the biggest albums that we all knew from her.
2: Mjomovis, you're looking for Tandua Mazwai.
0: Oh, yeah?
2: That's the artist we're looking for, Tandua right. Mazwai.
0: No, man, no. The School of Music is open, ne? All right. Thank you so much, bro. Tabo.
3: I'm Joman Horinda. I think we're going to be like Mazwai.
0: All right. Yeah. Okay. Thank
3: I
0: you
3: think
0: so, much.
3: So. Good music, hey? Sure, sure.
0: Thank you so much. I see another one. But hi, Mr. K. K. Tandiswa Mazwai. Listening from Meriting Extension 2. Hey, Meriting is in the building. Great music as always. Thank you so much for tuning in always. Let me take one last voice note.
4: Hola, Joman.
0: Sure, sure.
4: Tandiswa Mazwai.
0: Oh, yeah. Oh, Ambo. Yeah. All righty, man. Let me tell you, you have guessed it right if you said Tandiswa Mazwai, because it definitely is her. The answer is Tandiswa Mazwai, as also known as King Ta. Tandiswa Mazwai is one of South Africa's most celebrated music voices, from helping define the sound of Bongo Muffin to building award-winning solo careers with albums Tswana le Zabalaza, Sankofa, as well as Ibo Okwe. There's a song I love from her. Uzalwa ngubani, uzalwa ngubani.
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0: fanele tsona eh ba re motho khona ke sa haya ke. That's exactly how it is. Hey man, it's music coming from Lebo Mathosa. She would be 48 today if she was still alive. Born on the 16th of June, 1977. It's her birthday month, man. What a beautiful gem this one is. It's music taking us to the time of 1511. 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
0: Khileki. It's 15:12. Listen, so we're getting into the sing along. This is the song, Eri Opelangatino. I don't know the lyrics. We all know the chorus. All of us. We all know the chorus. But I don't think we all know the intro. So maybe that's where you and I need to come and put our heads together so that we can decipher this whole intro. This intro, Kenyak, I know you know it. I want it word by word, lyric by lyric. I mean, we all know that Vaya Orlando. Vaya Orlando. But the lyric, where it starts now, I want this part. So this is what we do every single Saturday. We open the whole choir and sing together. No way. I want you to come in there, 076-260-2815. Let's sing together. Music by Mandoza. It's 1513. Iring Saturday Mongwaning. Dumet.

0: biggest collaborators in terms of music. Love. Do you know who he worked with on this song? How? Music taking us to 1521. He worked with the legendary Black Motion as well as Rhythmic Elements. That's why it sounds so jazzy, so acoustic. It's such a beautiful jam, man. Acoustic guitar, or arrangement there. Wait, see, it's just booming everywhere. It's called Matemba. 2015 is when it came out, the 11th of March. Music from Booga Love. Anyway, it's 1521. We're going to be getting into some of your voice notes. We are singing the song together today, 076-260-2815. If you know the lyrics, Romela voice note, 076-260-2815. Or maybe you know the chorus. Obviously, the chorus, we all know it, via Orlando. No, I want the intro there. It says, no more, we are going. I want to know.
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4: My favorite hashtag, the old school hang up with you. Katla Romana, my favorite hashtag, the old school hang up with you. Wali easy cover ball and a man. 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Thank you, Romana. Not the cat one, not the cat Matala, but the cat Monara. Don't go, 67 Ninja.
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0: Masilela, right here on UFM 89.8. Dalimpona limpitse chomi abana ba ranna na go ambusis. Anyway, 1551. You are on UFM 89.8. This one is banger of note. It's a beautiful gem of note indeed. It is music that's leading us into the third hour of the show. Sad news in South Africa today. Oh man. Oh, how sad, man. 25. What a prime age. Jaden Adams passing away today. Yo, man. It's such a, like, such a surreal thing, hey? Just the other day, we're celebrating, you know, a beautiful moment from him from the World Cup. And now this. May the Adams family, you know, condolences to the family. You can never imagine what they go through when a young person dies. Anyway, I'm taking care of your music this afternoon. We also are singing a song together. Hello, you know the lyrics of this one. Please come in. And I don't want the Via Orlando. I want this part where they start, because I don't think we all know the lyrics here. What does it say here? What is this song saying? Let's go, Arun.
1: No way is happening.
0: No way is happening. Ain't it? I can't even. I don't know, man. 076-260-2815. If you know the lyrics of that one, please come in and let me know. 076.
2: Yeah, man. It's a Chubby Ninja.
0: It's a. Thank you, bra Moshe. 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

0: That I did say to you earlier that some parts might be experiencing an outbreak, but you know where you can find us, right? The Uconnect app in the meantime, while those gentlemen, they're in the corner, because I'm seeing them, while they sort it out, all right? 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
0: hello.
1: Ninja.
0: How you doing, Miss G?
1: Evaya Orlando. Sheba Richita Horedite Remo Paula. Bikuta Lecting Back Extension 3. Ubalikilegan Joe as always Sibona or a bit of an old school hangout. Remote.
0: Remote. 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

0: from one of the bootlegging, or rather bootleg street legends. Kirayana DJ Mbuso, Put Your Loving Arms. It's beautiful music that's going back to the year 2006 when it was unofficially circulated before the major commercial release of the song. You know, back in the days, like, music could get released before you even, you know, it could be enjoyed before you even say, I'm officially releasing it. Anyway, it's 16:10. Welcome to the third hour of the show. That's 0762602815. But just before this one, I gave you music that's coming through from the one and only Osunlade, Radadu, featuring Umeni. It's music that's soothing the heart, the soul. If you also are on a road trip, then yeah, you know what? Your playlist there, Road Trip EPA. But anyway, if you just join us in the first, rather in the second hour of the show, in the third hour, we are singing a song together. Today's song is a legendary song, a song that goes back in the days, man. Orlando as a township, and I think it's a township, right? It's not a city. The city is Johannesburg. So via Orlando, a song by Ntate Khondrizwe Qubu, which was later, many years ago, in fact later on, it was sampled by Fred Cook and Mahuta, featuring Dr. Malinga. And I think that's the version that a lot of younger people know, right? But there is an original version, and this version was released back in the 1980s. The 1985, to be precise, is when the legendary South African guitarist, singer, and songwriter released this music. A lot of fans used to call him Mr. Skorokoro, as Qubu became famous for his incredible guitar work, and this is one of the jams. Let's sing together. 0762602815. If you know the lyrics of this one, especially the intro, I need you to come closer to the radio and send me your voice note. 0762602815.
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0: Hello.
1: Hola de cat.
0: How you doing?
1: Agilig.
0: Yeah.
1: Oh, Evaya Orlando. V-O. V-O.
0: Hi.
1: Evaya Orlando. Yeah, ke fella teng fella po cat. Dinsa ntwana ka.
0: Monate.
1: Monate sa tarta ga monate.
0: Let's go. Always, man.
1: Thank you.
0: Thank you so much, Precious. This one coming through. But hi, Jomani, I really enjoy your old school hangout. Every single Saturdays, I'm tuning in with you up until 6 o'clock directly. 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

0: music coming from Alec Kauli. On the 12th of August 1985 is when this one was released. I did say that August is a special month, right? By the way, his music got re-released in 2022. Yes, in 2022, that's when some of his songs were re-released on digital platforms, man. Making sure that we can definitely still enjoy these type of tracks in the digital age, right? Yes, so we are on 1640. We're going to be wrapping it up because the song is going to be coming up in just a bit. We've been singing for the past 2 hours. The song by Ntate Khondrizi Qubu, which is called Via Orlando. Thank you so much to you for trying it. 0762602815. Let me take more of yours.
1: Hey, Muchomana,
0: Bro Obi, how are you?
1: I got to get a hot money. Gilom was panning. Torrid 12 hours, a hot money.
0: Yo.
1: Madam Music, why? Why? Gabonal Nakoyata, man. No, at least. Yacha, Chayaga 6. Ay, hot money. Suregate Gilomo Mumatlera. Suregate Gilomo Matlera, me bro. Are enjoying Saturday's Aronalem Chomanem Chumichumi.
0: Of course, it's called the Old School Hangout. I call it the headquarters of Old School Anything.
2: I'm Joma, no better than my hot man.
0: Oh, yeah, oh, yeah.
2: I'm Fontana, Konobuasha, who I'm gonna go advise on a pila, I
0: oh, yeah.
2: How Jafro Pokono Halime Lancer, it's a good release music. Don't tell right.
0: Let's see.
2: No, it's a reshap.
0: Shout out, man. It's been a minute since I heard from you. Listen, the song is coming up in just a bit. Thank you so much to you for singing with us. When we come back, some really dope milestones that are coming through in terms of Kwaito music in house. So I'm going to be filling you all in all of that. Chimora, Daddy's Day.

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2: 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In silence, abuse thrives. In action, it ends. Banna, if you see violence, say something. 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

0: It's music coming from Ozilla. This one, it's a 1985 a classic song. It's a South African bubblegum song. So if you're hearing American there, don't worry, it's South African. It was led by the late Nana Kyoto. Music taking us at the time, 1659, Lifesaver, I'm Suffering. So listen, this is what we're getting into the last hour of the show. Thank you so much to you for choosing this station. 076-260-2815. You can just let me know where you are finding us. So listen, man, all of a sudden, Batua would like DJ. And you know what? I don't have a problem with it. I mean, we all have a different taste in music. And music connects all of us at the end of the day. So me, I don't mind. If we're all going to be DJs, it's fine because we'll never play the same thing. Whether you're into kwaito music, into amapiano, or maybe into Afro house, or maybe hip-hop, R&B, or maybe you love bubblegum music. You know, in fact, research has actually shown by neuro scientists that listening to music activates multiple parts of our brains all at the same time. So it's linked to the memory, it's linked to emotions, even our movement. So, you know, I don't know. I wanna pose a question to you, and that's what we are speaking about in the last hour of the show. And I think maybe that's why, because of all of these connections, maybe that's why a lot of people dream of being behind the decks, you know. I'm not saying on radio, like talking, no. Like being a DJ, we are partying, wow, dadisa music, and people dance or people sing along to your music, you know. I mean, yeah, sometimes it's also about not just pressing play, but you have to read the room and know, you know, what people need to hear next. Sometimes it's very tricky, I'll tell you. I'm a selector, not a DJ. So here's a question to you. If you were to be a DJ, what type of music would you be known for playing? Like, give music one thing or you'll be sure, like, no, you know me, I would excel. Here's the thing, hey, I have a very big love for EDM music, electronic dance music. I think me, I could be a dope EDM music DJ. Like, nah, kishababo Calvin Harris, yeah, this is what we came for. I think I'll definitely kill. Anyway, 076-260-2815. Let's ponder in that in the last hour of the show.
1: What we gonna do right here is go back. Way back. Way
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1: back.
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0: Funati was dating Zola. Oh, I thought they were husband and wife, because I was like, yo, there's no way in which you can make such a beautiful song and not be together, right? Nah, I was wrong all along. It's music taking us to the last hour of the show. It's 17:10. Before we get into more of your comments, 0762602815, you answering that question that I actually sent you away a bit earlier on. I want to actually get into this one. I did promise you earlier on that there's massive things that are happening in terms of Kwaito music, bubblegum, if you may, as well as house music. So, obviously, we know in 2026 at the Summer Awards, a lot of nomination went to Kabza. And I think the reason why that happened was because I don't know if music expects or, you know, music clicks and people in the music industry. They're calling it the Kwaito DNA, you know, where Kabza together with Questa and so many other artists. I forgot his name. But yeah, these guys have actually taken a lot of Kwaito music into Amapiano. And that's why we're hearing so many remixes of Kwaito music. So it's not foreign, it's called the Kwaito DNA. Yeah, it's taking over 2026. And that's why you're seeing so many nominations from people that are remaking Kwaito music as well. Music always interlinks all the time. Also, some interesting news is the fact that for the first time ever, there's a brand new podcast that speaks to Kwaito. But it's called Kind. Kwaito is definitely not dead. Yeah. Bu Nchangase, who used to be a part of Mashamplane, he's the man behind this. I think, you know, it says in the name. Probably getting some, you know, guests that are big in Kwaito music. Well, those are the two things that are happening. Let's leave it there for now. I want to know from your side, Horangaboli DJ, or today, if you were to decide to be a DJ, which music would you excel in playing? What's your poison, you know? Things just get a bit crazy. 0762602815. Would you become the queen of Kwaito? Would you be the Amapiano specialist? Would you be an Afro house head? Would you be a good gospel artist? They're about a gospel DJ, old school R&B, whichever one. 0762602815. Please send me yours to men.
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0: sweet sounds, music from Groovermand. 2007, the 4th of May is when this one came out. I thought I wasn't going anywhere. But these type of songs, yo, you go.
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0: Are you helping in the situation or are you wanting to mind your business just like Pepper? 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
4: Hello, emergency. I'm going to go to the accident. I'm going to go to the accident. But I'm going to go to the accident. I'm going to go to the
5: Jomo, if we're not Lale Jones, I get it in.
0: Why?
5: If a male is fighting with a male, I get it in. If it's a male and a female, obviously I'm helping the female.
6: Yeah, okay.
5: Right? If it's gay, it's gay. I kiss it.
0: And I get it in also, because those people are going to...
5: Yeah, I mean.
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0: It's music coming from Knee Deep, one of my favorite songs. Hey, one of the best songs ever. You know when I say best songs ever to be made? This one is called Darling. It's music that's leading us right into those last few minutes of the show itself. 0762602815. I asked you a very simple question earlier on. When I hang up only DJ, or if you decide today to be a DJ, what music would you be playing, or what music would you be known for all the time? Also, just taking your voice notes, you telling me where you're listening from,
1: 0762602815.
0: Thank you, Bramoshe. Listen, be like him and download the Uconnect app as well. Thank you so much for sending us that message as well. I see another one here. Let's go.
2: Orlando. Yes, man. Orlando.
0: Oh, yeah.
2: UFM, we are in tune with you. Born, I got to come for the life. Born, I'm busy, man. Catch my tongue.
0: Very busy.
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0: In tune with you, indeed, man. I'm loving that you're enjoying the music.
3: Orlando. Hey. Ibaya, Orlando. Jaman, Ibaya, Orlando. I will let it today. Orlando.
0: Thank you so much for that one.
4: Hey, Mr. Jomose, how are you?
0: I'm good, how are you doing?
4: Electric Back Extension 3, I get it. Bona. Caribbean is Mulaloa Payano music, you are eh. Make a kiri sepe marila like you, daddy, waka le kare.
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0: the chimes, 1, 2, 3, UK Raw Mix, right here on UFM 89.98. Yes, up until the 103.9. Yes, Liring Lukubu Mongwaneng, the man of the moment, is here. He's going to be taking over between the hours of 6 and 10 o'clock. But before we do that, let me quickly wrap up some of your comments. Thank you so much to you for tuning in and send me yours. Aruk.
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0: Swaz Renegade and Swartragens yeah no me and fixing Signi, I grow a fixer, move fixer.

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1: kare ke Swart Regens.
0: Oh yeah,
1: e sing Swaiz Reneke.
0: Shout out.
1: Swart Regens is about 60 kilometers away from here.
0: Yeah, that one I know because it's you pass it first.
1: How ya guy?
0: A lot of places.
1: Why depend?
0: Re ke tla voice note engwe.
2: Hey. Hi, Jamo. I'm in tune with you. Kalikula 89.8 Kilimo Yellowwood Park Extension 6. Kyakulewa Hi, Jamo. Ki Tumi Mo Yellowwood Park Extension 6.
0: Thank you so much, Tumi. Appreciate it. Yeah, ho ya somewhere, Sydney. Hey, how are you going to get me there?
1: Mafikeng. Well,
0: yes.
1: You don't have an option when you go into Zerust.
0: Yes, definitely.
1: Mara, how am I thinking? You still have an option.
0: You have a lot of options.
1: Yeah, you can still go via Koster, Lechtenberg.
0: The
1: R52. Okay. Okay, when as a traffic official, you are able to know the names. Nagi Vita Koster Road.
0: You see?
1: Zerust Road.
0: Yeah.
1: You see? Gitsifel R510.
0: Yeah, no, definitely.
1: Yeah.
0: I know also Horkoswa Swart Regens. I know that the toll gate there is very high amount.
1: 103 rand.
0: It was 100 rands the last time I passed.
1: Was it 100?
0: That's 99.
1: No, 99.
0: Yeah, it was 99.
1: Yeah,
0: so,
1: no.
0: It's 100, 99.
1: Marle 103 ki 100.
0: Was it 100? 103 ki 103.
1: 104.
0: 104. Round off. Do in Sydney.
1: If it, my day was going well until a few hours back when we heard of the passing year, 25-year-old Bafana and Sundowns player.
0: What happened, bro, there?
1: Well, apparently,
0: okay,
1: allegedly, he took his life.
0: No, but no.
1: Yeah, apparently he took his life. He was fine when before we played Czechia.
0: No,
1: before we played Czechia,
0: yeah.
1: Kholatula the granny. I don't know. Could that be the reason why Asakono it's sharp and stuff like that? But yeah,
0: yo, bro.
1: Yeah.
0: No, man.
1: Yeah.
0: Like, at 25, you are at the epitome of your career. You just returned from the FIFA World Cup.
1: Yo.
0: You're sitting on a good amount of money.
1: He played all the matches.
0: Bro.
1: Yo. Yeah.
0: Yo, I know. Life
1: Jaden
0: is so
1: Adams.
0: Unpredictable, hey?
1: Yo.
0: Hey, guys, check on your people, hey? Check on the strongest friends that smile, the friends, the Jomos in your squad. Please check on those people.
1: And the problem is, I wonder how Jomo is so bubbly and happy. When you switch on your mic, you're happy. Mm. There are times when you switch off the mic and then you get back to, and like, I'm going through this and that and that. You understand? So, let me check out the whole of course,
0: But yeah, now I will tell you from my experience, if you put God next to you, nothing is going to go wrong.
1: Yeah.
0: Most of the times we lose it because we don't have. I don't know what's happening. My pa.
1: Angaro amiti diabolo sile. Ona loko chaga bonar. Ona le strengthe kana le mudimu.
0: Yes.
1: Aba atanya na gama trigwa na
0: hanga.
1: Yeah. So.
0: Aba must soldier on. What do you have in store for us?
1: Listen, man. I put up a status today. Sa vasla payaka y sentiki pala kuhu kahana lo. So I just want to know what are some of the items, old or not used items that you find hard or for you to throw away.
0: I have these short pants. I have these short pants that I love.
1: Yeah.
0: Short so like Ben Brook.
1: Hey. Problem is what in so set a whole picture. That's a problem.
0: No, man. Let me tell you, that thing it fits me. Like it fits me. I'm fit.
1: So marabe ipunyiri.
0: So ipunyiri like I'm classic.
1: Yeah.
0: So so from sometimes when I'm sitting down, you know, ish, baby, man, ning are
1: hey,
0: abuti,
1: kabeto,
0: ding it out, hey, wana.
1: Jomo lacha lacha fit.
0: Okay, no, besides, I don't want it that way. Like, I sleep comfortably, I can in the house, obviously. I don't go outside, Gabon. But I love that.
1: The problem is one, like, now, Kalohanya is busy.
0: Why?
1: Yaho picture.
0: Hi. Sydney? Shout out to you, Sydney. I'll see you later. Demand.
1: Okay, are you coming to my place?
0: What?
1: So later away.
0: Hey, it's fine. We'll talk. Hey, sharp guys. We'll do this again on Monday. I'm
1: problem now is one. You invite me on air. One was a bully now.
0: So on air, I know you can't say no. Anyway, we'll be back on you and the boys on Monday between the hours of 3 and 6 o'clock.

0: Make sure that you follow me on all social media platforms. But that's what Ozama, as I always say. Let's do this again on Monday. Dume.
1: He has the keys to the house. The landlord of Monati. Here to open the door. It's the party starter, Sydney Letsapa. 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
1: 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Happy happy Saturday, 11 July 2026. Too Cool with Royal Music and Shoes Meister. Music coming through from Uncle Waffles, and before that we had Oskido, Tiki Tiki Tiki Tiki, oh, 2.0. Right, UFM in tune with you. Thanks to Mjomani, who was here between 2 and 6, hanging out with you. It's our time now, you and I, until that date. We still have top 300 trends of the day. We have quite a hit list. Are you ready? My name is Sydney, Sit Nature. Welcome to the show. You Connect app. That's the purple one. We have 0762602815. The green app. We have the black one. TX. Little blue one. 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Get in touch. I'm busy. We still have another day. Yeah, weekend.
2: Tomorrow I get
1: an
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1: Yeah.
2: 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No good legs, I know who Patama Monate tomorrow.
1: I Patama Monate tomorrow, so read Jelly Party tonight, right? Because you still have tomorrow, right? UFM, in tune with you. My name is Sydney, and welcome to the show.
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0: tune with you.
1: This isn't gonna be. Yo! Oi! Bafla bafana be fake with. I'm gonna try it.

kodwa kanjani kuyinto yakudala baba hey baba basikufuna siyangena sigogodi hey wena mane mane mane mane mane mane mane mane mane mane mane mane mane mane mane mane mane mane mane mane mane mane mane mane mane mane mane mane mane mane mane mane mane mane mane mane mane mane mane mane mane mane mane mane mane mane mane mane mane mane mane mane mane mane mane mane mane mane mane mane mane mane mane 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mane mane mane mane mane mane mane mane mane mane mane mane mane mane mane mane mane mane mane mane mane mane mane mane mane mane mane mane mane mane mane mane mane mane mane mane mane mane mane mane mane mane mane mane mane mane mane mane mane mane mane mane mane mane mane mane mane mane mane mane mane mane mane mane mane mane mane mane mane mane mane mane mane mane mane mane mane mane mane mane mane mane mane mane mane mane mane mane

0: We don't know if we just enter, but hey, like I'm saying, we don't have to lose our morals. Tsena go ntlong ya motho tsena fela because wena o tlile Scotch Mapu. 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Rotle ra itse fake well on this one with Scotch Mapu and Cool MC and Masterpiece. YVK, ngena ngena skokoti, and before that we had Shimza Uma Wami with Junior SA and Tato Hati. Talking about Shimza, he dropped a brand new single yesterday. Well, not single, EP called Sunset in Pretoria. So this one, that song Uma Wami, is a cornerstone track from that deeply personal project. Yeah, I got pirara. Right to FM, ancient with you, gave you triple plane before that. Nerofile Duck, Tula Tula with Zawadi Yamangu. It's gone 20 minutes after 6 UFM. TT Pote Haribote Bernale Di Mogalese.
1: It's a human flashback. 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
2: 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Imitation or competition? 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
3: Uthata ke ha o kopisa o batla go tshwana le motho o. 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

0: Guys! 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
1: Let's go, brother.

0: And this one is called After 2 a.m. by the man himself, Dimogalese. He's working on a brand new project that will be coming out soon. Dimogalese is before that as well with Welcome Aboard. There was Myro, Dot Mega, and 70, Tonga Lam featuring Mashudu. Starting off with Follow You. Also, that will be coming out soon from the man himself, the Dimogalese, and Natalia Mabaso. Right here, FM, in tune with you. It's gone 20 minutes before 7.
1: We interrupt your regular programming with breaking news out of Rustenburg. Reports are flooding in as flames have been reported at President Boulevard. Eyewitnesses say the blaze is coming from Nandi Braai.
2: That's right. I'm standing right in the middle of the heat at Nandi Braai. The fire is perfectly braaiing bors, chicken, short ribs and beef flavors. Barbecue, mild and hot, served with pap, dombola and even dean.
1: Nandi Braai will be opening and lighting up flames near your area soon. 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Taste so much more.
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0: coming from Prince KB, remixed by the Afro Brothers. Indlo Vugazi and Septon, that one is called Gugule. It's on UFM in tune with you. It's gone 17 minutes before 7. It's time for us to check top 3 hottest trends of the day. Well, some wouldn't call them hot, but yeah, let's check what's been trending today. Number 3, we have Spain trending at our number 3, and it's because of the team has advanced to the semi-finals of the 2026 FIFA World Cup. It was yesterday when they defeated Belgium in a dramatic quarterfinal clash at Los Angeles Stadium. Football fans across South Africa highly engaged on social media discussing the following highlights, one of which the substitute player Mikel Merino became the hero by scoring the winning rebound in the 88th minute. And also they were looking at the first half action, you know, goalkeeping blunder. You know, the winning goal came after Belgium's veteran keeper went off injured in the 71st minute, leaving backup goalkeeper Sidney Lammens to make a costly error by spilling a low drive straight into Merino's pass. So yeah, that is why Spain is trending at our number 3. Number 2, we have Springboks trending. They are trending now because they are playing Scotland at the Loftus Versfeld for the second round of the newly launched Nations Championship. And also today marks a record-breaking day as Rassie Erasmus official becomes the most capped Springboks head coach of all time, overseeing his 55th test match and surpassing Jake Watt's long-standing record. So they just came back from the first half when they went to for a break. It was 14-14. So yeah, we'll see what happens. 14 South Africa, 14 Scotland. So yeah, we'll keep on giving you an update as to what is happening. At our number 1, we have sad news for the country, sad news for the food lovers. Football lovers, I beg your pardon. The passing of Jaden, who's training at number 1, Jaden Adams, the Bafana Bafana and Mamelodi Sundowns midfielder, who's trending because he passed on suddenly at the age of 25. The tragic news broke just weeks after he represented the country at the 2026 FIFA World Cup. And tributes from the South African Football Association, from the Minister of Sports, have poured in, you know, though the exact cause of the death remains undisclosed. But finally, just after 5, the club Mamelodi Sundowns released the statements to, you know, assure people that it's true that we heard of the passing of Jaden's today. This is what the Minister, Gideon McKenzie, had to say today.
1: But before I

0: for that, let me just give my most deepest and sincerest condolences to the family of Jaden, the Adams family. You know, God will pull you through. You are in our prayers. The Mamelodi Sundowns family, this was your own player, and our deepest condolences in broader South Africa.
1: May his soul rest in peace. What a young talent. Quite a sad day for the country. Like I said, also for the football lovers. Right, UFM, in tune with you. That is our top three hottest trends of the day. Like I mentioned, I wouldn't want to say hottest trends because we have lost a young talent as far as football is concerned in the country.
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0: And this one is called One by One. Music coming through from Cat Bio and Kana on UFM in tune with you. Before that, Black Motion, Prayer for Rain with Tabia. Ebum Nandini, DJ Tseho with Lime Crazy. Chico featuring Last Born Deborah. Listen. Aish. We started off 1, 2, 3, 4, play with Peter Tinen, Kabalungu, remixed by Heavy K on UFM, Ancient with you. Welcome to the party starter. My name is Sydney Sit Nature. Happy Saturday, 11 July 2026. So, the illegal traders were back in operations ko Marble Towers, ko Johannesburg. Mabani, just days after a court order ruling ordered High Court ruling ordered all unlawful structures inside the building to be shut down and removed. So, Executive Mayor Dada Morero visited the site personally. Anale MMCs, Bahahwele, senior city officials as part of the broader inner city by law enforcement campaign. What they found contradicted the court's directive, and commercial structures that had been declared unlawful were still in use, evidently already accessible to traders and the public. Listen, whatever that you're doing, guys, is a serious breach of court's judgment. Africa, bro, gone 10 minutes after 7.
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0: This was Brenda Fassie's debut single back in 1983. Yeah. Weekend special. Written by Melvin Matthews. Anali Mobukarising Blondie Makene. The song quickly became the fastest selling record in South Africa and beyond. Jone Salea Mufa Yama Mospotlight in Brenda Fassie. This time around, it's a remix done by Junior SA. And before that, we have music of DJ Mapori, Sambolegeni, West Coast Mapuma, CN 1401, Banalili McCrazy on UFM in tune with you. It's gone 19 minutes after 19. My name is Sydney, Sid Nation. Welcome to the show. I see your messages. They are coming. Keep them coming. 076-260-2815. In no time, gonna be dancing to the quite a hit list. Hi.
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0: Danko. 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

0: Saturday. This is the Party Starter. The Saturday edition of the Party Starter with Sydney City Nature. The house is truly on fire. Ritori titi pote virtuella.
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3: Yes, record if you get it, Lord. Umsana said, Lord, the parasite castle of sin, you know. Aye, aye, now I.

0: featuring Brown Dash, the late, may his soul rest in peace, coming through from Zeke Zeke's Guqaga Madolo. Before that, Mduma Silela, House on Fire. We had Cheese Cop
1: Claimer.
0: Makendlas was here with Iminwe and TKZ. Pala Fala, right UFM, in tune with you. It's gone 14 minutes before 8 UFM, Sydney, Sydney, is my name. Listen, I know hore, kakutuwa mo kwaetong, akasetu kheli, lebu walaza, arbona, tell them hore, waiti ki itumete tota, ki itumete blindi, kakola teo, ukore horonto, kubeilwe pizarra, adan kumela snepe za pizarra teng, I just want to get a short na mangu. 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Right to your family. In tune with you. Kuhubone Black Current 34 Arabona. Kuhusuka you connect. Baba rest in peace. Hashtag Jaden Adams. Thinking of that. Ntsike bona ba spodisi ko the Northern Cape ba tlhalosa gore they have confirmed gore ba fitletse yalo a body of a 25-year-old male ko premises in Military Road mmele o wa ga eshiane. It's like a dream, man. Quite surreal. Jaden Adams. So yeah, ke tsona tseo the latest ba tlhalositse gore kid native of the Melowaha Jaden. Okay, right to UFM, in tune with you, Ricky Bonne Honalebo Mang, Ogorohilim, Ralitapa, Kimo Nati Fella, Moradio Yam, make it close to Saint Mr. Lizapa, Kikolotele, Auskanto, Sitang, Jose Sepesicalon Hone, like you command, Mo Freiberg. Why only Bizun to Carosa or Jose Sepesicalo? Come on, would it or no Honale? Kira hela waits. Ke go bona Queen B kwa motseng wa ntsweletso ku kwa Zeras. Thank you so much. Dumela.
2: Ke boy.
0: A booty.
2: Go say,
0: no, hadi monate man. Yeah, next month go morata sentle msimano taboga go tlhopa sa Sundowns a tlo go Stellenbosch.
3: Good afternoon.
0: Afternoon,
3: sir. Mr. Groove.
0: Yeah, good evening.
3: Eish, you just touch, you know. Anytime from 10 to 2 until now.
0: Yeah.
3: I still have not believed. I got andivumi.
0: Andivumi.
3: Hi, andivumi.
0: Andivumi.
3: You know life is too short.
0: Yeah. Quite unpredictable.
3: I was thinking is today, kiri, things they do happen. Rabona batho ba tsama and rice re tlo tsama, but this Jaden thing.
0: Yes, bro.
3: We have so many questions. What happened? But moya wake maulale ngoxola. Dango UFM ndobe go Rustenburg North.
0: Dangi boziaka. Yeah, no, hadi lebogo tseo, hadi lebogo. Good evening, Sydney. I'm in tune with you as always from Kartu, Mrs. UFM, Tyra Sugar. Hi.
4: Hey, I'll designate.
0: About you.
4: Go khosi go le thabong gardens, mino monate o tsamekang.
0: Yes, King.
4: Le gele gore rona dipelo tsa ma Africa, mabala tedi ba bolo, mo Africa borwa.
0: Yeah.
4: Dipelo tsa rona di botlhoko. 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
0: Yeah. Eish, yeah, no. Ga go mona tene tse ke lebele tse dingwe ga se fela Jaden gona le motshameki mongwa dingwa ga di le 20 o na tshamekela under 18 ya the national team ya the Springboks le ne a khlose gore ne ba le ko France ko training just after training he collapsed and then at the UIC hospital after a few hours ke le gore le no wa tlokofala le ka go so ya no khone go bona gore it's the sad day for the sports fraternity in the country. Sitting and I'm in tune with you live marking the register this evening via PayPal app Momushumong Dem 13 ko Pambanani Virginia ke the official number 13 listener ya UFM Kabelo.

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0: Aris Fede Fedis, Fede Sendoda, right to your family, tune with you from Draga with Trendy Dry, Kazi Remix, before that, Focalistic, Tabela Hape, Ilayama Bandi, featuring on the one, Cubs of the Small, Melo and Slazy, MJ and Maestro, setting off for 1-2-3-4 play with Murder, Mohegan Sun with Oscar MBO featuring Rumba Pitch, and we had in the mix a couple with Dancing in the Villa. This is UFM in tune with you. 8 minutes after eight, welcome to the third lap of the party starter. My name is Sydney City Nature, your party starter, Sila, until die date, bro. Right, I see Uri Ratile Lazarus Satile Habayo from Taung Lukale 91.9. Howard Mitsuamiria, I see you out in Mufftown, Santa Barbara. Karisan distance musi e di ar di tlatlhaganye ngone ra le bogantsa like this been a series ar o gorogile le lot ya monate all the way from Swartregen Swarti Manu Tabela Helen Nape. I see you are hashtag the pula the pulati the pulati starter pulati all the way from Bogajani here in Rustenburg. Babo Moles par de gralin rusty dusty. I see puti PHM Sunrise Park, PH Malibelela here in Rustenburg. Okay, Cities of France, Mutsuminyani. All the way from Kurara, Kotaung, Channel 842. Our donkey boy, Kinaluena Jakahale, Sit Nature, Raleboha, Itumele Mutsumi, Alekako, Kabani GG, Morasti Dasti, Siresia Bongane. 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
0: No Coco Melon.
4: 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Because of UFM. Hi, sweetheart.
0: What's with Kamwa? No way.
4: Happy Saturday.
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0: Happy Saturday, boy.
3: Mr. Sweetheart.
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0: Awesome.
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0: That's it.
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1: 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Hi.
3: Best talent of passing.
1: Era.
3: Intimacy.
1: Yeah.
3: Kabelo Mulusi, Kabelo Koste. Kinole Abutaka, Ernest Mulusi.
1: Yeah.
3: Kajamon Matram Ninong Kone. Kajira Lavoa.
1: Kolebohan Nala Utwa. Rolebohan Nau Dumeise Abuti. Hello.
4: Giving what a honey tap.
1: Pully baby.
4: Yeah. What a Kavanu don't start.
1: Yaria, look at
4: it. 6 to 10.
1: Yeah.
4: Shaba, take it at the peeling her for tomorrow.
1: Oh, appeal.
4: So, Giri, this is the command. Come on, a honey tap. Bossaya Munatina. To my favorite person.
1: Shaba.
4: Yo, Shaba. I can hello, Sweeney. 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
1: hello. 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Show Mr. Party Starter Waruna, your quarter hit list is always on point. Makendlas TKZ, listening with my beautiful daughter go fitla o tswa so askere re mo moruleng. Princess KB, I need to take this one before you get back to music.
5: Ah, signature. Yes.
1: Abuti, yes. Abuti.
5: I always listen to you, but I don't comment much. But this time I decided to comment.
1: Yeah.
5: On your show, man. But
1: it's a good decision.
5: I'm always listening to your show. Yeah, my blouser.
1: Yeah.
5: From Freiburg, living in Mafikeng.
1: Ramoseki.
5: Ish.
1: Yeah.
5: Ish.
1: Yeah.
5: Jaden Adams. Ung Edela.
1: Ish.
5: Yo, Jaden Adams, where are to the least? You about to make a hopolang even now and then.
1: Eish.
5: One, Gift Leremi.
1: Eish, Brafan May.
5: Leslie Manyatela.
1: Evan.
5: Lebo Matoza.
1: Evan.
5: Brown Dash.
1: Evan.
5: Now.
1: Jaden
5: Adams.
1: Eish.
5: I'm so hurt.
1: Hey, bro.
5: Talented Zamaile. Signature, I'm with you, my brother.
1: My blogs,
5: even if I don't comment every week, but I'm with you.
1: Dagitala.
5: My blogs
1: are
5: Freiburg, living here in Mufftown.
1: Thank you so much. Should I tell them
5: what
1: to talk?
5: All the best.
1: Hey, Tada, so should I tell them what to talk? I know I'm fit.
5: Come, Jaden.
1: Hey, man.
5: Come, Jaden.
1: Come, man, Jaden. Should I tell them what to talk? I know. Well, we went to the same varsity. The same year, at some point, we were dancing for the same group. People think I cannot dance, but fair to get a little jive. Look at my joke. 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
6: bonito está aqui né tanta gente Legal. 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

0: itle gare mo di sofeng stadium feeling sa kitse le gale gore ya real right you FM in tune with you, my name is Sydney Nature, your party starter. 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
2: Oh, thank you, David. 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
1: Hamona tijuan.
0: Let's go deep with Avenue DJ on the ones and twos. It's gone 20 minutes after 20.

from Dem Swindle featuring Hailey Supreme. Before that, Michael Gray featuring Brent Mars, Ascension, 1268 notes of Soul Touch Dips. Started off with Tank City Funk. Music coming through from Mr. Shane SA and Rocky RB Biba as well on that one. All thanks to Avenue DJ on the ones and twos. Let's go to Titi Potter.

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1: Thank you, Talarki. 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Now le Olerato Muchuminyana, listening to your music as always. Ishmael Kikana from Mahikeng. 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Ke a kopa.
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0: Cramp and Stomp Your Feet on UFM in tune with you. Ahead of that, we had Sun L Musician and Sonini with Simi and Lelo Kamau. We started off our triple play with Moby Dixon, Butiza and Nikume. Right, UFM in tune with you. It's gone 8 minutes after nine. This is the fourth and the final lap of the party starter. Sydney, wait. If you can get to Hopena Lobina, Sheba, Kinekita, the Rahatsa, Kapinaya, Butiza, Yanikume, Lisonini, Yahasimi, Elehale, 1 day's 1 day, Sidi Balauling, Aleko Frobaro, Sheba, Itike Hella Man, Bozaliba, Itilibon, Hora, Kiri Lake. Happy birthday to Bra France. 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
1: Mora ke tsene ka offer.
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0: 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Right, UFM in tune with you. Ke leboga Depare Sonini. 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Dumela. Thank you so much, Goodwill Malinga, all the way from Bokone Village in Maftown. I see Buinelo Muitsiri Kuala Mururi, all the way from Pepper City. Ndibuho. Sunrise Park Extension 10. 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Mount Fletcher. Sepo Kudungwe Kodongo, all the way from Matau, Channel 842. Thank you so much. Arima Dumede, legendary Sid Nature. Listen, man. I take it right. Brian Given, Walekosi Makushi, all the way from Pretoria. I see Basitana Maboitse as well. Come on, Testatka, 91.9. Ki Amoketsu Kisilwe from Mufftown. Come on, Mufwizi. I'm with my man. I'm with you until chile time. Who is your man? Put the hell away. Who is your man? Rebata Uteba, Rebata Mabito Meyara, Fanakama, or give all about Hamba Juba. Lady Ama with Mrumba Pitch and Sisi, Hamba Way.

0: QFM, Ancient Worthy's Call, Time After Time, coming through from Seoul Central, right, featuring Abigail Bailey. It's gone 20 minutes after 21. My name is Sydney Chad, Time After Time, every day, before that Lady Ama, Hamba Juba, featuring Sisi and Rumba Page, right, Eitadatala, Boda, after Diantari, after Tears, yeah, my late primary teacher. May her soul rest in peace. Go, game, Murisa game from Katleho City, Kilifa, Lapenko, Muruling, Kikamo, Holingatang, Witsi, the facility, Tatavaka. It's not like you're about to get it. Nala iradi after this, Kalame, Hankan, Kuroho, Honingali, Tipalese, away, Kale Bolella, Gali Nota.
1: Hey,
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0: Yeah.
1: Ke na le wena. 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
0: Yeah.
1: Re ka o fela o tsiaka.
0: Madume re se tshepi ko Madibe Village, right UFM, Ancient with you, my name is Sydney.
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6: Jomo if wena lo le Jones a ke ditseng.
3: Why?
6: If a male is fighting with a male a ke ditseng. If it's a male and a female, obviously I'm helping the female.
3: Yeah, okay.
6: Right? If it's gay, le gay. 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
6: Ibabeta.

0: Nucho is featured on that one by Jivo and Sticks. It's called Bawo. And before that, Sapta with Talita. It's called Kuzolunga. There's also Bongani Sex on that one. We had Tyler with Water. All thanks to Vanko with that remix. And we had Funky Kula starting off 1, 2, 3, 4 play. Uingozi. Station in Zaba, Kususa, and Agento Dust on UFM in tune with you. Right, it's gone 21 minutes before 10, 21 minutes before Murena Matsena. He'll be here on Party With You. Hi.
1: Why thinking? Sydney way.
0: Yeah, man.
1: Chaisa, Sydney.
0: Kekai.
1: Sydney, Chaisa.
0: Kekai.
1: Yeah, gradile pini ya kako ya stamp your feet, Harrison Crump.
0: Yeah, man.
1: Yeah, gisitele family ya ka mama kuba simane, matiliso.
0: Yeah.
1: Le boyze ni toto. Le umpile. 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
0: Yeah.
1: World Cup e fele bana ba robale le rona re bontate re robale.
0: Bolo dia bulwa dangi.
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0: 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Ko Lidach, akona le Tepom Dokish, ko Silo Seisha, section 89.8, Relebohile. Kiboni le Mevin Van Roy, Araminchun with you, like a Shapo Briaka, passing off our Grootman Adams, Ace Bro. Yeah. Susie B, Resit Niza, Mr. Letzapase, Remoho with good music as always. All the way from Freiburg. Kibonele Temba MK Amos, 103.9. Reale Bukhatala. Okay. Yeah. Right UFM. In tune with you, Sydney, Sid Nature. We're here until that day. 10 p.m. It's gone 19 minutes before 10.
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0: 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Kabare pepepe! It's gone 10 minutes before 10 on UFM. Mission with you. He's here ready to take over. On party with you, Morena Matena. Tell you what, the Springboks did us proud as well today at Loftus First Falls in Pretoria by beating Scotland 42-28. So yeah, that's the Nations Championship. Remember last week we beat England 45-21. We specialize in the 40s, right? Ke fourth floor, but babui, but we were in 40 by bizabarake, fourth floor, right? Music wa how wadi busa ke akitse ke iketseng Sydney ke gomelemo re jaive ho re utlweletse ke na le Sis Pimo Pretoria bona ga re tsire ketse ga ke tsebeng ka iketsa we hope le to be said. Babari pipepepe, e senti ili nako ya hori kitwile. Have yourself a safe and lovely night, Mr. Litsapase. Thank you so much, KKIC. Deborah says, Kabari pipepepe, fire. Thank you, Bayasid and Lekena VX. Thank you so much. Lerato Mokhauti, awana Miss Elandar, awana Young Resina Radio Yarona today. Kilebile tohore, kibone batubale banti, bae tureka. Well, Rustenburg Sharpo, 89.8, I know hore le. 91.9 is sharp. 97.3. I think Lone is sharp. Mahikeng, I guess 91.8. Resource Center, Alebo, Halouka. Ariritichi, Pote, Tarahoe, Felix.
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0: Right, Botsilo King, this one goes to the Adams family. Today, South Africa in general, Rukile Botloko Tadaka, the passing, the midfielder, Mamelodi Sundowns, and I almost said Orlando Pirates. Yo, and Bafana Bafana. Abuti Sidney, Kile Bokhetse, Mino Monati, Kefela Pelodi Robekhile, Kahotama, Haha, Grootman, Jaden Adams, Khosi Kweletabung, Letabung Gardens, Rale Bokhata, like Robody Lona Debra, we two met, yo, Sikete Sitama, Momu, Dumela.
1: Thank you, sweetheart.
2: You are the best.
1: You are the best.
2: That's why we love you.
0: Yeah.
2: Sweetheart.
0: Yeah, man.
1: Sweetheart.
2: You are the best.
0: Yeah. Yeah, man is growing, eh? Yeah.

0: Right, UFM, in tune with you. Gonna leave it here. Tell you what, I want to be honest with you. It's been a difficult 4 hours for me, but yeah, at least we were able to pull through, right? I'm a Sundowns fan. I'm a Bafana Bafana fan. So what happened today? It's really sad, man.
1: It was really sad, my brother. I woke up to the news and... woke up to the news. No, but I get reverse sports arena, so obviously we get the entire world before everything else.
0: I actually thought of you first.
1: My day, basically, I haven't even been out. I've just been busy, keeping myself busy, not trying to think about it the whole time.
0: Yeah.
1: You know, and it's just sad, man.
0: Yeah, man.
1: It's really sad. I mean,
0: 25 years.
1: They were about to leave for Austria today, right?
0: Oh, man.
1: For the preseason training. With the teammates looking for him. Yeah, that's the news they get. You know, Ronaldo Motolata.
0: And advice is a very calm person, disciplined.
1: You know what I mean?
0: So, yeah. I don't know. I think issue Yamagogo Ahumu Amile.
1: Because he did lose his grandmother while he was still playing.
0: Yeah.
1: In America, that's it.
0: Yeah. There's another video in the trend where when people were celebrating, other teammates were celebrating, he was seated. Lonely. And then people were like, okay, what's happening with this guy?
1: Yeah. Even when they landed in South Africa, I don't think you saw the mood that he was in when Williams was calling them on stage one by one.
0: Yeah.
1: When they had the minister, Gaetan McKenzie. Yeah. They had everyone, you know what I mean? And the only person that wasn't there, obviously, was Rele.
0: Man, you can imagine. Maybe he was so close to the grandma.
1: Yeah. Yeah. I don't even know what I'd do if I'd lose my grandmother.
0: Ugh.
1: You know? But anyways...
0: not an experience already, Doc, so we can't even... like talk about it already. Otherwise, you got.
1: It's a Saturday night.
0: Yeah.
1: You know, we're gonna be dancing it out.
0: You know the vibe. You know the.
1: You know the voice. You know the vibes. Oh yes. Let me ask you a question. Would you adopt one of your younger relatives and raise them as your own? Because you don't have a kid.
0: You don't have a kid?
1: It's a yes. But I think I'd adopt one of my younger relatives. You know, would you do it?
0: Nah.
1: You wouldn't?
0: Nah. Why? I wouldn't. Unless, from my siblings. Maybe my nephew.
1: Maybe your nephew.
0: My niece. Yeah,
1: not
0: from
1: your
0: my
1: cousins?
0: Siblings. Nah.
1: Not?
0: Nah, I wouldn't.
1: Not your cousins?
0: Nah, I wouldn't.
1: You got a deep inyan.
0: No, nothing deep. I wouldn't. I just wouldn't. Oh, it's already the family. Yeah, sometimes you go ring one of Vanilla Hall like a caring, even Nakwa Hotel, Hawamutula Sharp and stuff like that. So it comes back to you. Or maybe with a mama see and stuff like that. But because on Nako
1: and we're no DJ,
0: DJ along one. So to avoid such things, rather let me be alone, or maybe give my siblings.
1: Yeah.
0: But when I get locked on over discipline, like they are mine. If it's my cousin's child, it's gonna be difficult for me. How to take iron fist?
1: Yeah. How papa kawe?
0: How papa kawe? Tabulela papa. Abatse na papa tele. You get.
1: Yeah, that's the conversation we're gonna be having, and also on the other side. At exactly midnight, you know how we do it. Two songs hit head against each other.
0: Yeah.
1: And you get to choose which song.
0: Okay. Now get it born.
1: What do you born?
0: I get it born. I get some my number two. Hey, now my favorite artists, both of them.
1: Yeah. You know, I get to choose which song is number one, number two, right? No, in a sense of not in terms of voting. Voting, that's the lesson. That's cattle.
0: Because the second one,
1: I change again. Number two, but
0: I mean, enjoy the show.
1: Thank you.
0: Yeah. So there's a bit of struggle in terms of frequencies, but yeah, I put up a status. Give her, I get a bond. You connect app. DSTV channel 842.
1: Yeah.
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1: I go head of tech, you know. That's why I go rata so much. Head of tech.

0: Oh, yes.
1: My name is Robert.
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4: 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In

What a beautiful song. This one is called Abu Mzala. It's actually by Abu Mzala. It's called Abangani. It's you and I, my cousin, my friend, my brother, my sister. Right here on EFM 89.8, all the way to 103.9. Maybe we should start it the right way. How about that?

Oh yes, welcome to Sydney kana bitswang ke iwe don. Kana keng? Party starter. Ne? We can switch up. E khale ke di bereka yong. E king.

Party with you. Welcome to Party with You, Kazime Kazi. I'm going to be handling, you know, making sure that you get to dance until the hour of 2 o'clock in the morning. Ntorele, Kazime Kazi. Inawe, kalagiri, rawaiti, mo you and the boys. Kalagira, party starta, lisi, ni. Kamuvela, buri, we party with you. Arkrila, what is in Lankang Chewaya? He's still, yeah. How about you? Hi. What else are you doing? Krila, what? Get a berikile party starta, lene. For I think 3 months nyana kamutisa award thanks to me, my brother. It's 12 minutes past the hour of 10 o'clock, man. I'm gonna be taking you to another side. A side that gets you dancing, a side that makes you forget your problems, a side that gets you find peace within yourself. Cause it's you and I. If you've got any problems, please do hit me up at 076-260-2815. I will just listen. I won't advise you. Cause sometimes all we need is someone to listen. We don't need anyone to tell us what to do. We just need someone to listen. So if something you want to take it out your chest, this is the time. Nekazi mekazi. Samalwe naskari pala gate paya. This one is called Sunshine, because I want your aura to be out there like a young sunshine.

One thing about Zin Nxumalo, she deserves all the flowers that she can get. Whether it's the tulips, whether it's the daisies, whether it's the roses, every flower, I give it to her. This one is by Vigro Deep. Zin Nxumalo is in it with Chico. It's called Bampa right here on UFM 89.8. It's all the way to 103.9. Kazi may kazi, dintango va wiralang. What's going on? Where are you listening from? It's 076-260-2815. That is the WhatsApp line. You can also touch base on the UConnect app and tell me dintango mametole va. Even on Facebook, it's UFM 898. We got a text here on WhatsApp from Riatlahile. Are you sure, my brother?

Morena Matsena, Wabatsena, got the party mixer, King Motlhabane Madiba, Momahikeng, Lonely Park. Huge shout out to you, my brother, and thank you for tuning in, man. I know it's a bit hard since our frequencies are a bit shaky, but it's just for now. Skawarakazi, we're handling it, we're sorting it out. Let me take you to the weekend and let's stop complaining, let's stop whining. What? Yeah, we're not here for that. So all I need you to do is take the volume up high. Wake up your neighbor and tell them Evidence Camp is in town. But if you don't know Evidence Camp, you don't know nothing. You must ask Vince with that. Yeah, Vincent Maseko Motse.

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1: Ah.
0: Bona botsiretse piece go se ga ema maike. 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

Bongi Doobie, and this one is called Go Around, right here on UFM 89.8, all the way to 103.9. Music that stays in tune with you. Takes me way back in time. Sambarata Magari MP3 player. Holemo nate natrisinari. That's not the responsibilities. 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

Low Key. So this one is called Stolen Goods. It's 8 minutes past the hour of 11 o'clock right here on UFM. And now I'm putting it all the way to 103.9. Do remember, Kazi May Kazi, a bit shortly we're going to be voting between two songs. I'm going to play two snippets of these two different songs, and you need to choose and tell me whether Ovale song number one or song number two. And then we get to choose the winner to play, first song to play in the morning, right, of Sunday. So the song that will be crossing us to the next day, that's the song of your choice between these two songs. So just hang on in there. I still got some First Class, Heavy K, DJ Lag, Lazy Monkey SA, DJ Arabic, and then we'll get to it.

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beautiful music right here on EFM 89.8 all the way to 103.9. We've reached that time where you and I get to vote. Yes, two songs head to head against each other. You tell me which one are you going with, Kazi May Kazi. So now, song number one, just a backstory. It's a nice song. You know, by Zin Ngumalo. He otamale botlala takzin, Funky Kula, and TBO, right? It's called Gutka My Prayer. And song number two, it's Nanipa 808 with Given Tyler Lich, right? Nation Deep, you know, it's called Who Made Who, right? Those are the two songs up against each other. I mean, I think it's an easy one because actually, you know what? Let me just play them. Here's song number one.

I'm hearing a bit of Dladlamshunqisi on this one, right? It's Nanipa 808, Who Made Who. Two songs head to head against each other. All you need to do is tell me which one are you going with. Are you going with song number one or song number two? It's 076-260-2815. That's the WhatsApp line. Or you can hit us up on the Uconnect app, right? The purple app. If you don't have it, it's Google Play Store or the App Store. That's where you can get it. And then also on Facebook, it's UFM898. Under that picture of that good-looking young man. That's me right there, Kazimekazi. Just tell me, are you going with song number one or song number two?

It's DJ Arabic in this one, and this one is called The Warrior. So reminding me of, you know, your avatars, your earthbending, airbending, firebending, waterbending. That's practically me summarizing the type of stuff that I get to watch on Netflix. Is that crazy? Yeah, I'm more of your power sky. Now I even started this series called Hero. King. Heroes, yes, not Heroes. Heroes, right? And it's more of a slow, you know, slow burner to a point where you know that these people have powers, but they don't know that they have powers. And now you waiting there to find out or see if they'll figure it out that they've got powers, and them having powers will they be villains or will they be heroes? So it's kind of a wishy-washy. Now also I'm on the other one called the Four of Us, right? And it's a storyline where we've seen before. It's just that the cast is amazing and you're expecting more, and as it goes it's starting to be a bit interesting. Mara still, it's okay. That's me crashing out, by the way. You know what I mean? But do remember, we are voting between two songs. And with these two songs, all you need to tell me is, are you going with song number one or song number two? Here's song number one.

It's Nandipa 808 in this one with Who Made Who. If you don't know Nandipa 808, you remember that song by Tyler ICU called Mnike. He's the producer. Yeah, it's that guy. I remember he once went out on a rampage saying, "Yo, Tyler, you're not crediting me enough. You're not giving me my flowers. Where's the money?" And then it brought out another chat of, "Yeah, but you knew obviously Tyler's gonna get the limelight because, I mean, he's a superstar, right? And you still upcoming. And then you chose to make a song with a superstar. Obviously, we're gonna look at the superstar. We're not gonna look at you. We don't know you like that." And that's the unfair part with you being, you know, the upcoming and not being the superstar, having to work with the superstar because you want to be recognized within the industry. But from our view, we don't look at you. We look at the superstar until you force yourself into our vision. And then we'd say, actually, Nandipa 808, wow, that's a good guy. Well, that's a good producer. That's a good artist. That's crazy.

And it's Bobby Cooper, this one. This one is called Bobby Joe with Vocalistic. The Boucher is also on it. Is it The Boucher? I think it's The Boucher. Yeah, I'm not too certain. Oh, this one is The Boo. So it's not The Boucher. The Boucher is one amazing DJ all the way from the Vaal, right? I mean, she kills it. She kills it all the time. You know, she's under the same management with DOS. So, yeah, huge shout out to my brother Neo. He's the manager. You know, that's the type of powers we have on this side. You know what I mean? Kazi may kazi. We're going to take it all the way to the top. Still dancing to some couple of music. DJ Pepsi still in the cut. And then also we've got those two songs that you need to vote between, right? It's song number one, Guqa My Prayer. Song number two, Who Made Who. So here's song number one.

Kazume Kazi, just tell me, are you going with song number one or song number two? 076-260-2815. That's the WhatsApp line. And also on the UConnect app, even on Facebook, it's UFM 898.

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It's Off to Life, Let It Go, Charles Webster vocal mix right here on UFM 89.8 all the way to 103.9. It's only 2 minutes past the hour of midnight. Let's hear what the streets are saying. Thank you very much. I like that. That's the type of things that you don't just hear anywhere. You know what I mean? It's never enough. Come on.

It's AWO, that's what it's called, Pets Quinto. On top of the house. Right here at EFM 89.8 all the way to 103.9. Still more music coming through. I mean, this is the Mogul Essay with Way Bataka. Hey, come kukutu. Hey, nye. Oh, what's the nye kai? Hey, Lena.

0: 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True masculinity is in the strength to uplift, not to harm. 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

What so many?

Nice music right here on EFM 89.8. It's all the way to 103.9. Yes, Kazi Mekazi is still listening to, you know, Murena Matsena, Kyobat Sena, Uncle Renzo, Woody Big Buddy, Benzo, Buddy Don Renzel, Visa, Jenny, Pele, Pele. It's 90 minutes past the hour of 1 o'clock in the morning. And I told you, I'm with you until the hour at 2 a.m., right? So we'll be catching up a bit with Ofile Khalil. He'll be stepping in and making sure that, you know, when you wake up or maybe when you go to sleep, because we're not on night shifting or corner night shifting. I get through the shifts, and this panavia mara. Yeah, basically making sure that your Sunday morning, you know, comes in smooth as he prepares that gospel show for you. You understand? And then after that, the purple soul train commences. It carries on throughout the entire day, and it just makes sure that you stay smiling. Yes, Kazi Mekazi. Beautiful music. It's our station, your station, UFM, in tune with you. Beautiful music. Freddie K. If Gong was piano. I'm interested. I actually want to hear what would it sound like if Gong was piano.

This one is DJ Tira. I call him my looms. If you know, you know. The song is titled Won't Let You Go, right here on EFM 89.8. All the way to 103.9. Kazimekazi, it's almost that time where you and I say bye. But I'm still here, and we're still rocking. I remember this song at some point. You created a maza. This is that type of song. I'm going to go. Maruizi. 500 ya malase e marhangare ke tla bona go palama next week parne u tsing chotela society la nga itswara ke gulela 200 mo.

0: On this one. This one is called International. Taking you back to the days, Sabo Rashki Deep. I don't know if you remember the name, Rashki. He was one of the ones that held this type of amapiano, you know what I mean? Yeah, when we were looking at your MFR Souls, we were looking at your the Disciples. Was it the Disciples? Yeah, somewhere there, when it was Chazzy Q and the other Prur. Yeah, during those eras, you know, when... just when Sam something Soweto, before he popped, you know, before he gave us poor Amadiem, and Amapiano was a bit different. That's what it sounded like, you know what I mean? So I'm taking you way back. I'm schooling you. I'm even schooling you, my brother. Do you know a thing or two about Amapiano? Do you know a thing or two?
1: Morena. Well, frequency of 103.9, I think we got to give it props because I get about to originate the good thing.
0: Hey,
1: so it's what it's say it's you, sir? Nakuta Kawena, you are my teacher, Konejan.
0: Hey, that one is a different chat. You see, when everyone says, when did Amapiano start? Mm-hmm. Yeah, others would say Pretoria, others would say Alex, others would say the east of Joburg. It's a tough one. It's a conversation that I don't think we can wrap up the entire conversation in one episode of MC Invisin Cezo.

0: servicing marijuana, you don't service your body. Big problem.
1: Ke le computer go mereko ngwa itima ngere.
0: Eh.
1: Mm, o else it go crash ngere.
0: Yeah, I say. E be kra body update, the upgrade, everything what software upgrade and whatnot. Lorna, we need that.
1: Yeah.
0: Sure, man.
1: And I talk about rest because now there was a video that I was watching, and it made me think of something. Like you're at a point where you're grinding, you are working, you are young, you've got the energy, you are working, you're saving money, you're planning to go somewhere. And then at that point when you feel like, yeah, I've made it. And then God says, yeah, but I mean, you can have your own plans in the future, but then I'm the last say. So come with me, my child. That time you've saved. You've been working. You've been grinding. Then God says, come with me, my child.
0: Mm-hmm.
1: Let's go to the heavens.
0: Yeah. Leave. You're thinking of Jaden.
1: Yes.
0: Okay, go on.
1: You know?
0: Mm-hmm.
1: But now, in just that scene, just that point, right? It gets you to think that you've been grinding the whole time.
0: Yeah.
1: You know, I also have a cousin who was in high school the whole time, worked very hard, got a matric, got her results on the very same day she passed on.
0: Yeah.
1: You know, like, okay, it's like you've wasted 12 years when you look back, but you didn't waste 12 years. You were just in it working, but without resting. In it working, but without taking a break. In it working, but without stealing that bit of freedom, you know?
0: Uh-huh.
1: They'd say there's beauty in the struggle, but, you know, they don't mention the enjoyment of the journey, you know?
0: Yeah.
1: They don't mention the, it's like being on a diet. Wait, this Paco, Simonate Yang, when you're on a diet.
0: I don't know if it's Paco Simonate Yang when you're on a diet, because I've never been on a diet.
1: Same, I mean, look at me. I just choose
0: to eat healthy, that's all.
1: You choose to eat healthy.
0: It's a choice, yeah.
1: I feel like if I'd eat healthy, I'd finish my entire body. I'm skinny, brother.
0: Eating healthy doesn't make you lose weight, by the way.
1: Yeah, yeah, I'm joking.
0: You're slim, you're not skinny, there's a difference.
1: Yeah.
0: Yeah.
1: Yeah, no, I was skinny. I'm slim now.
0: All right. Yeah. Okay.
1: I was almost there by the other side there.
0: No stress working, man. Anyway.
1: Can advertise at all.
0: Oh, wow. That's a new one. But let me just touch on what you just brought up, Khonejano, my brother. I hear your point, and I think many of us would look at it that way or feel that way as well. But then I'll go back to, and especially Kitumala Khore, you brought up Khanya Khore. Your time is here now.
1: Yeah.
0: And I go back to something that I've even said during the healing hour when I'm speaking to the family. We only have today, right? And many a times when we choose a life of pleasure and indulgence, that's when you feel like you have either wasted or your time has been stolen.
1: Yeah.
0: But when you choose a life of purpose and servitude, it can never be stolen.
1: It can never be stolen.
0: Because you lived your purpose until ubidiwa.
1: Yeah.
0: We can know how much money we have. We'll never know how much time we have.
1: Yep.
0: So we live it the right way. And one of the best ways, in my humble opinion, to can be able to live a life without regret, such that when your ticket is up, whenever that shall be, you don't have the regret. Yeah, yo, what lot lor poke la fana karu no sa koso falo na kano roja le di chelenza kau.
1: Na kano lor poke la ro.
0: My question would be, are you aware that the money you made is man made and you found it here and that's why you leave it here?
1: You're gonna leave it here.
0: But whatever that is God ordained, that's what you should prioritize. The gift of life, your compassion, and the way of life. And if you live according to His ways and His teachings, you won't even fear death. Let alone have any regrets.
1: Take us.
0: You get what I mean?
1: Yeah.
0: So for many people, and I say this with the utmost respect, whether wa umudumedi or not, I'll say this. It creates the balance of giving.
1: Yeah.
0: There is fulfillment in it. A lot of times, and especially when I look at things like movies, etc., that type of structured media, it kind of perpetuates this thing, me, enjoy. Pleasure.
1: Yeah.
0: That is not a healthy way to live, because that gets you addicted to the dopamine feeling.
1: Yeah.
0: And you go out there chasing that. That is why you see people who have a lot of money, and I know some. They've got a lot of money, a lot of things that money can buy, but they're not happy.
1: He's not talking about me. I don't have a lot of money. But yeah.
0: Well, he's not declaring. Let's leave that alone. But let's check our SARS. Anyway.
1: But yeah.
0: But you get what I mean? So because we choose that life, you know, it's very self-centered. But when you live a life that says, Morena, have I added value to your life recently?
1: Yeah.

0: And imagine if everybody starts thinking and feeling and behaving that way.
1: That way.
0: There are people out there who have a fraction of the money you have, but they are fulfilled in their lives.
1: They're content.
0: And they're content, exactly. And then there are people who, in that contentment, go on to make immense fortunes financially.
1: Exactly.
0: And they're still content. And they're That's why that statement, where I would rather cry in an expensive supercar than be happy in a cheap little tiny car. Yeah, ufile. I find that it is flawed and you are escaping from the truth of finding your purpose and living a life that you're afraid to aspire to.
1: Yeah.
0: It's so much easier to chase things that money can buy. So much easier. But it's so much more difficult to choose the path it just started feeling on. And look at how things turn out for those who chase it. I can give you actual testimony, and I hope you don't know the person I'm about to talk about. There's a lady, not far from Pretoria, Centurion to be specific. She walked out of a 20 million rand home with six cars in that yard, six garages, six cars, all four, two supercars, four SUVs. She walked out with a handbag and her ID. Fela, not even the clothes, not even a suitcase, just that. Because she could not stay in that marriage any longer. I'm talking literally walked out the gate. Do you get what I'm saying? And this is this is a little over 20 years ago.
1: I thought you said I thought you were going to say she left the house alone. I was going to say direct me there, brother. But I hear
0: she walked out of all of that. Going to the point, it's not about the money. If you're saying you want to go cry in that expensive vehicle, you're going to leave it behind.
1: Gonna leave it behind
0: first now, and foremost.
1: I also want you to focus on the workaholics, people like me.
0: Are you a workaholic?
1: I feel
0: or
1: like
0: are you a passionate person who has a lot of work?
1: I'm a passionate person who has a lot
0: of
1: work.
0: I'm just asking, you know why?
1: What's a workaholic? Is it not a passionate person who has a lot of work?
0: Sometimes it's not passion, it's something we call escapism. You're escaping from your reality.
1: Oh.
0: You're escaping from a difficult relationship or marriage, so you pour your energy into work. Because that gives you a sense of belonging, sense of direction, a sense of self, a sense of purpose.
1: Yeah.
0: So what's about the real issue, by pouring your energies into work. What's about the issue of whatever it is, you know, maybe you have a child who has special needs and you can't deal with that. So we pick like a miracle to say, I'm making the money for because it hits you hard. But there's something inside you that you're afraid of.
1: Yeah.
0: All right. And that is why I tell you, you know, finding healing is so vitally important because we're fighting demons that attacked us when we were children. We fight them as adults and we don't recognize them anymore. And that is where the challenge is. And it really doesn't hurt to have an honest conversation with a trained professional. And I always say as well, because I know a lot of people say, oh no, counseling doesn't work, etc. By that logic, medication doesn't work.
1: Yeah.
0: You know? I can put all the vitamins and all the antibiotics for pelagame kelwal. Unless I physically take those tablets with meals and rest as required, they're not going to work.
1: They're not going to work.
0: Yeah. So counseling does work. If you wanted to. But if I take the tablets, obviously they're not going to work. It's like going to counseling and you don't believe in it. Everything that the counselor says, you keep rejecting. Of course, that's not going to work.
1: That's not gonna work.
0: And then you turn around and say, yeah, why don't you go break? And say, no, what's happening against Ronaldo? And then has not on the pitch about that guy doing his CR7 vibes. And then when you just stand there. It's over a norm and this game doesn't work. You didn't participate.
1: You didn't participate.
0: If you go to university, my friend, and all you do is groove or hang out to UFM and you're having fun, but you don't study. And then you graduate, all the girls would say, they graduate. When I graduate, are you going to turn around and say university doesn't work?
1: I graduated a bachelor's of pregnancy.
0: Wow.
1: That's what happens. Qualification, yeah.
0: Wow.
1: Yes.
0: Learn something new today. I learn every day, you see. So that's precisely my point. You know, you can't drop out of university and say university doesn't work. You did not do the work.
1: Yeah, you dropped
0: out. If you're going to counseling because you want to and you want help, you'll get the help.
1: You'll get the help.
0: Yes. It works when you participate. It's not some magic thing, and then you walk out and suddenly everything is okay.
1: It's just like a prayer. You can't just pray and sit down.
0: Exactly. Look at, even going to scripture. For 40 years, but right? They wanted manna from heaven. When has God said, Moran, I'm going to open the heavens